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98.1 KZE, Brian here with you. Hope you're doing well. Hope you had a good day and you're kicking back and relaxing. Another great edition of the Soul Patrol with Dave K. We just had in the 7 p.m. hour and just played Big John Patton for you with his track Each Time. This is off Big John Patton's 1965 record, Oh Baby, recorded March 8th of that year on Blue Note. And the lineup is Patton on the Hammond B3, Harold Vick on tenor, Grant Green on guitar, and Ben Dixon on the drums. I really love this track. It's just got a beautiful and elegant melody to it. One of my faves from him. Let's switch things up now. Here's Steve Gunn with Ancient Jewels, 98.1 KZE.

0: 98.1 KZE, Brian here with you. The Pretty Things with The Sun. One of my favorite songs from The Pretty Things. Before that, Elephant Stone, little bit of interstitial music with Sally Go Round the Sun. Steve Gunn, folk rocker with Ancient Jewels, and Big John Patton at top each time. More great music after the break. Stay with us. 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

0: 98.1 KZE, Brian here with you. Some Japanese psych rock from Ghost. We heard Guru in the Echo. Before that, guitarist William Tyler, Howling at the Second Moon. A classic, Cream with Badge before that. And at the top, Goat, Swedish psych rockers with Psychedelic Lover. And I want to let you know that Monday, June 29th, Covered in Dead host Denise Perrant and her band The Deadbeats will be popping up at Heady Teddy's for a special concert event. Come spend a beautiful summer evening dancing under the stars in the streets of New Paltz with KZE and The Deadbeats in honor of the first year of Denise's beloved Monday Night Dead radio show. The Deadbeats, Monday, June 29th, with a special free outdoor concert at Heady Teddy's at 57 Main Street in New Paltz. Music starts at 7 p.m. After the break, we've got some Peter Tosh, whole bunch more. Stay with us, 98.1 KZE.
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98.1 KZE, Boards of Canada there with Satellite Anthem Icarus, and that is from an earlier record of theirs. They've got a new one out called Inferno that I've been really excited about. Probably play one of those later on tonight. Before that, Babyface Ouellette with Face to Face and Peter Tosh, Catchy Chubby. Let's keep moving along. Here's this re-release, John Fogerty, Porterville, John's version, 98.1 KZE.

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We are 98.1 WKZE FM Salisbury and 105.9 W290 BZ Red Hook. 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

98.1 KZE, Brian here with you. Garage rocker King Khan and his Shrines with Qué Lindo Sueño. Love that one. Love the horn sections on there. And before I continue forward, I want to let you know that this Thursday, the 11th, we've got a new show starting. Jack Grace's Old Hotel, conceived and hosted by acclaimed singer-songwriter Jack Grace. The Old Hotel blends music, conversation, and even a dash of audio drama for a unique listening experience that's never the same twice. We're all very excited about this happening this Thursday, 7 to 9, Jack Grace's Old Hotel. Here's some indie rock from Woods, 98.1 KZE.

0: 98.1 KZE, Brian here with you. Caribou with Niobe. That's from his record Andorra. He's a fantastic Canadian artist, and I read an interview with him once. He was talking about he lived in this really remote area. I don't know if it was Manitoba or where exactly, but he said that growing up, he didn't realize that certain things weren't supposed to go together. He didn't realize that prog rock, like it was a separate genre from electronic music, and he just did it naturally. And he made a beautiful record with this one. And it's just I think he got nominated for the Polaris Prize that year, which is kind of like Canadian Grammys or whatever. But great record, Niobe, check it out, epic track. Before that, Woods with Pickup and King Khan and His Shrines with Que Lindo Sueño. After the break, some Wilco, a whole bunch more. Stay with us, 98.1 KZE.
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0: 98.1 KZE, Brian here with you. New one from Kurt Vile, Chance to Bleed. This is from the record, is called Philadelphia's Been Good to Me. I've only checked out this one track so far, but I'm looking forward to digging in. From everything I've heard, it's a great, great record. Before that, Dead Can Dance, The Wind That Shakes the Barley, beautiful old Irish folk tune. Before that, Jimmy McGriff with The Worm, some funky jazz organ for ya, and Wilco with Open Mind up top. Want to let you know, we've got so many great shows. As I mentioned earlier, Jack Grace's Old Hotel is starting this Thursday, 7 to 9. And then on Monday, the 15th, we've got David Gans's The Grateful Dead Hour. We're very excited about this popular show, and it's coming to KZE, and it's starting this coming Monday, the 15th. It's going to be 11 to midnight. So we've got a great night of jam-informed music, starting things off 7 and 9 with Covered in Dead with Denise Perrant. Then we've got from 9 to 11, we've got Jamcast with Simon. And then 11 to midnight, it's David Gans, The Grateful Dead Hour. After the break, The War on Drugs, whole bunch more. Stay with us, 98.1 KZE.
1: 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Saturday, June 6th from 12 to 3 p.m., Rev 250, summer open house at historic Red Hook Elmendorf Inn, with a Revolutionary War exhibit, ice cream, and games on the lawn. Also Saturday, June 6th at 2 p.m., the David M. Hunt Library and Music Mountain will present a book talk with Anne Liebling, author of Music Mountain, History of a Dream. Sunday, June 7th, Red Hook Youth Pride. Parade kicks off at 11:45 a.m. at the Linden Avenue Middle School, with festivities continuing at the municipal parking lot at 12. Monday, June 8th from 1 to 3:30 p.m., June Monday Movie Matinee. Good luck, have fun, don't die, at the Gunn Memorial Library in Washington, Connecticut. Tuesday, June 9th from 10:30 to 11:30 a.m., Storytime on the Dot for ages 0 to 4 years old at the Clinton Community Library in Rhinebeck. Wednesday, June 10th from 6 to 8 p.m., Gardner Library hosts the Ukulelians, meeting the second Wednesdays of the month, all ages welcome for beginner to experienced. Thursday, June 11th from 6 to 7:30 p.m., Medicare 101 program hosted by East Fishkill Community Library. To submit your nonprofit or community event to KZE, email the who, what, where, when of your event to info@wkze.com.
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98.1 KZE, Brian here with you, Camp with the Otter. Next up, I want to play you a fantastic jazz track, Effie. This was written by the jazz pianist Stanley Cowell, and I love the Bobby Hutcherson version. But here's one from the great jazz drummer, Max Roach. 98.1 KZE.

Some experimental and psychedelic indie rock from Akron Family. We heard Before and Again, Black Lips with a barn burner of a garage rock tune, Family Tree, Effie from Max Roach, and Camp with the Otter up top. Gonna keep moving along. Here's Old Crow Medicine Show featuring Molly Tuttle, Last American Waltz, 98.1 KZE.

0: 98.1 KZE, Brian here with you. Clams Casino, some experimental and instrumental hip-hop. We heard Treetop. I just like his music so much. It's so creative, and he really explores some unique textures. So I just think it's incredibly cool. Before that, Six Organs of Admittance, Shelter from the Ash, Kenny Burrell, the great jazz guitarist with Hot Bossa, and Old Crow Medicine Show featuring Molly Tuttle at the top, Last American Waltz. How's that for musical diversity? After the break, we've got some Washed Out and a bunch more. Stay with us, 98.1 KZE.
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0: 98.1 KZE, cool track there. Stereolab with Rakaj. That's from their record Dots and Loops. Before that, some indie electronic from Marumari, The Wolves Howl. Washed out with Feel It All Around, some chill wave slash glo-fi. I don't know if that one ever stuck. Justin Townes Earl wandering up at the top. After the break, we've got some Portishead, a whole bunch more. Stay with us, 98.1 KZE.
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98.1 KZE, Brian here with you. Some summery vibes from Tycho. We heard Dive. Next up, more instrumental electronics. Here's Flying Lotus. He's the nephew of Alice Coltrane with Zodiac. And I can't say the second word on the radio, but it's a super cool track. 98.1 KZE.

98.1 KZE, Brian here with you. Kelly Malone, a drone and ambient artist with Sacrificial Code. Flying Lotus with Zodiac. Tycho up top with Dive. Really like all those tracks a lot. And want to let you know that we have many new great shows starting. One of them is Jack Grace's Old Hotel, which is starting this Thursday. That's going to be 7 to 9. Very exciting. We've got next Monday, the Grateful Dead Hour, 11 p.m. to midnight. That's with David Gans. Extremely cool. And then on Tuesday, yours truly is going to be starting a jazz show, Jazz Inside Out. I'm very excited about this. Can't wait to start sharing some of these tracks with you. And exciting times. So with that, let me hit you with a little bit of jazz. Here's some McCoy Tyner, 98.1 KZE.

0: 98.1 KZE, Brian here with you. That was Tom Verlaine, one of the founding members of the great proto-punk band Television, with Those Harbor Lights. And he put out this fantastic instrumental record in the 90s called Warm and Cool. And this is off of that record. Very, very New York kind of a sound to it. Before that, Espers, the great Philly band, doing their kind of British folk come Massachusetts style with Rosemary Lane. And at top, the great jazz pianist McCoy Tyner with Contemplation. I love that one. It's getting late, so after the break, I'm going to play you some ambient music. 98.1 KZE.
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E. Brian here with you. That was the obscuro psychedelic rock band, the Chocolate Watch Band, and we heard Voyage of the Triste. And yeah, they were a great band. Their second record, this is off their second record, The Inner Mystique. They kind of branched out from just having the core four members to having more of some studio session players and expanding their sound. A couple of instrumentals in there, and this is one of them. Like it a lot. Very 60s. Before that, Stars of the Lid with Sun Drugs. That's it for me. Thanks so much for being with me, for tuning in and listening into the wee hours. Truly, truly appreciate you. Gonna leave you with some jazz. Here's Art Blakey and the Jazz Messengers with Skylark. 98.1 KZE.

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1: This is Karen from the Village of Red Hook. I'm the mayor of the village and thrilled to have the station located here. 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

0: 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I'm David Gans, host of the Grateful Dead Hour, the weekly audio postcard from the wide musical world of America's best-loved band. 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

0: The Up and Running Morning Show, 98.1 KZE. Good morning, I'm Rick. Where there's smoke, there's fire. That's Paul Weller from his latest album, an album full of covers called Find El Dorado. And he picked some cool, obscure ones and put them all together. Cool album. Before Mr. Weller, the Patti Smith Group gave us Frederick. We heard Rock and Roll by Langhorne Slim. That's his latest. Cowboy Junkies with Misguided Angel. And the Waylon Jennies, Beautiful Dawn. We're having a party. Monday, June 29th, Covered in Dead host Denise Perrant and her band, The Deadbeats, will be playing a live free show at Hetty Teddy's, a very special concert event marking 1 year of Covered in Dead with Denise Monday nights on 98.1 KZE. So come on out and spend a beautiful summer evening dancing in the streets of New Paltz with KZE and the Deadbeats. Monday, June 29th, outdoor free show at Hetty Teddy's, 57 Main Street in New Paltz. Music starts at 7 o'clock, and we'll see you there. This is 98.1 KZE. We'll be right back.
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0: 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We heard Emmylou Harris and the Nash Ramblers with Save the Last Dance for Me, Sloane Wainwright with On a Night Like This, and Doggone Fleas give us Water Planet. 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

0: 98.1 KZE, the up and running morning show. I'm Rick, some reggae music from Burning Spear, Marcus Garvey. My Hometown by Nathaniel Rateliff. That's a cut off the Lovers soundtrack film that just came out recently. River Swim by the Decemberists, and Iron and Wine, brand new one, Wait Up, off Hen's Teeth. That song features I'm With Her, Aoife O'Donovan, and Sarah Watkins, and Sarah Jarosz. Wait Up, great new tune from Hen's Teeth by Iron and Wine. Gonna take you back a couple of years with a great song coming up right after these messages. Stay here, enjoy the morning, and keep on 98.1 KZE. And don't miss out on the 10th annual Ride for Mental Health. 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
3: 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But first, Saturday, June 13th, Dennis Nessel and Little Creek. 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
5: For use only by adults 21 or older, keep out of the reach of children and pets. In case of accidental ingestion or overconsumption, contact the Poison Center. Consume responsibly. Cannabis can be addictive. Cannabis can impair concentration and coordination. Do not operate a vehicle or machinery under the influence of cannabis. There may be health risks associated with the consumption of this product. Cannabis is not recommended for use by persons who are pregnant or nursing.
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98.1 KZE Eliza Gilkison with Dark Ages. A little while back, we heard from the Woodstock Mountain Review with Killing the Blues. We got good news and weather. 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It was 104 years ago today, Judy Garland, the singer and actress who played Dorothy in The Wizard of Oz, was born in Minnesota. Named Frances Ethel Gum, she was performing at the age of 3 and went on to earn Academy Award nods for roles in A Star Is Born and Judgment at Nuremberg. During her 40-year career, she is perhaps best known for singing Somewhere Over the Rainbow, which was voted the Song of the Century in an American poll. In 1969, at the age of 47, the international star died of a barbiturate overdose. Other famous films include Meet Me in St. Louis

posthumously awarded the Grammy Lifetime Achievement Award. Her contralto voice bellied her small frame with its resonance and relentlessness, leaving an indelible mark on all who heard it. Somewhere Over the Rainbow was placed in the Grammy Hall of Fame, as well as another song written specifically for her voice, Have Yourself a Merry Little Christmas. Judy Garland, born June 10th, 1922. And here comes your weather forecast. Give you the latest update. Here's what to expect. We got some heat coming on. There's a heat advisory in effect tomorrow and Friday. And I'll give you today's report. Let's see. It's 68 degrees currently today. A chance of showers and thunderstorms, mainly after 3 p.m., mostly cloudy with highs around 84. A 6 to 8 mile an hour breeze and a 70% chance that it won't rain. Tonight, showers and thunderstorms are likely, mainly before midnight, mostly cloudy, lows in the upper 60s. Tomorrow, we're looking at a chance of showers again, mainly after 3, mostly sunny and hot, with highs near 92. The heat index will make it feel about 98. The 5-mile-an-hour breeze in the afternoon, and a 50% chance that it won't rain. Thursday night, chance of showers and thunder before 8 p.m., then a chance of rain between 8 and 2 a.m. Mostly cloudy, lows just below 70 with a 40% chance that it won't rain. Friday, a chance of showers between 2 and 5, then a chance of rain with thunder after 5, partly sunny and hot, highs near 95. There's a 50% chance that it won't rain. Friday night, showers, thunder, possible, mostly cloudy, lows about 65. Saturday, sunny, highs near 89. Did I tell you the temperature on Friday? 95. Saturday, about 89. Saturday night, clear, lows around 60. And Sunday, sunny and hot, highs around 90. Short pants, got to break them out. Gonna give you a tune, if I can get it in time. I'm not finding it. Oh, there it is. This is the tune that Judy Garland was made famous for, done by Is. No? That isn't it. That isn't it either. I'll just put the brakes on just for a moment, and then I'll get you the tune that we want. So hold on. Here it comes. This is Somewhere Over the Rainbow.

0: The Up and Running Morning Show, 98.1 KZE, Chris Stone, Kingfish Ingram with Voodoo Charm off the album Hard Road. That one came out a little while back. Before that, some great vocal harmonies, great tune, Wilder Blue with the song Wave Dancer, and Iz gave us Somewhere Over the Rainbow, and What a Wonderful World mashup. On the way, Dave Alvin and Jimmy Dale Gilmore doing a great tune called Borderland. That's coming up next. We have so much in store for you, so please stay with us and ride with us. You can take the 10th annual Ride for Mental Health with KZE on the 27th and 28th of June in New Paltz. And this year, our very own Adam, your midday man, is taking the ride. You can join Team KZE and ride alongside Adam if you want and score a $40 discount off your registration fee when you use code KZE2026. 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And you can also find us on Instagram, Facebook, and TikTok, as well as YouTube. And you can see some cool videos behind the scenes, what goes on here at KZE. Thanks.
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3: For use only by adults 21 or older, keep out of the reach of children and pets. 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Consume responsibly. Cannabis can be addictive. Cannabis can impair concentration and coordination. Do not operate a vehicle or machinery under the influence of cannabis. There may be health risks associated with the consumption of this product. Cannabis is not recommended for use by persons who are pregnant or nursing.
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0: Wind Blow, Muddy Waters, 98.1 KZE. Before Mr. Waters, we heard Dave Alvin and Jimmy Dale Gilmore. Great tune, Borderland, written by Willie. Coming up, the latest from Railroad Earth. And just want to remind y'all, there's a heat advisory in effect, and it's going to happen tomorrow. It's going to be real hot tomorrow and Friday in the 90s, and the heat index will even make it feel hotter. So we'll keep you informed. You keep it tuned to 98.1 KZE. We'll be right back. The entertainment calendar on 98.1 KZE is brought to you by Rojan Brewing Company in Hillsdown, New York. 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Monday, Colony in Woodstock open mic. Tuesday, Daryl's House in Pauling Carbon Leaf with Chris Daly. Snugs in New Paltz, Viper. 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The Falcon in Marlboro, the Underground Blues Jam, hosted by Carl Allwire. 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The Ultimate Luke Bryan Tribute. The Lemon Squeeze in New Paltz, open mic. The Local in Saugerties, Local Waves, ongoing Thursday. Lark Hall in Albany, Happy Hour with Todd Nelson's Jazz Americana at the 11. Town Crier in Beacon, open mic. Taste Buds Cafe in Red Hook, Tasty Tunes, open mic. Colony, Woodstock, Doug Howard, Summer of 72, with special guest Mary Lou Arnold Gress. Town Crier in Beacon, Get on the Good Foot, with DJs Rhoda and Al. Buttonball Barn in South Egremont, Massachusetts, Joe Crookston. The Falcon in Marlboro, Al Sara and the Nubatones. Daryl's House in Pauling, Departure, Journey Tribute. Snugs in New Paltz, open mic. The Lemon Squeeze in New Paltz, Blues Jam Friday. 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Colony in Woodstock, Music in the Garden, Gratefully Yours. 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Lark Hall in Albany, Happy Hour with Spendthrift Lover at the 11. Later on at Lark Hall, Runaway Gin. 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Town Crier in Beacon, Rick Estrin and the Nightcats. The Falcon in Marlboro, Aquarius on the Underground Stage Saturday. The Falcon in Marlboro, a matinee with the Ed Palermo Big Band, and a night show with the Ed Palermo Big Band. 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Colony in Woodstock, the Bobcats in the Garden. 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Lark Hall in Albany, Happy Hour at the 11 with Mike McCann and the Underdogs. At Lark Hall, Neon Avenue. Town Crier in Beacon, Joe DeRusso on the Salon Stage. On the main stage, the Willie Nile Band at the Phoenicia Playhouse in Phoenicia. Flying Cat Music Series presents the Rick Reyes Tria, Button Ball Barn in South Egremont, Massachusetts, Brian Dalzani as The Loner, The Music of Neil Young, Daryl's House in Pauling, Way Behind the Sun, Brunch. Later on at Daryl's House, Departure, The Journey Tribute, The Local in Saugerties, The Golden Eras of Jamaican Music with the New York City Ska Orchestra featuring Larry McDonald of the Scatolites, The Lemon Squeeze in New Paltz, The Traps, Sunday. Town Crier Cafe, Brunch with Margie Zintz and Mike LaRocco. Later on, Showcase with Sam Gleason, Madeline Fezan, and David Rober. Daryl's House in Pauling, Psycho Circus, NYC, Tribute to Kiss. Tempo in Kingston, Country Swing Dance with Miss Tess. The Falcon in Marlboro, the Guillermo Klein Quintet. 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
1: 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I'm Rick. 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They are the ones that make all this great musical diversity possible. So when you stop by, hear them, stop by, and then say, "Hey, I heard you on KZE," and their faces will light up with joy. We heard More Than Enough, Jay Collins and Northern Resistance, off the album Northern Resistance. Jay Collins and crew did an amazing parlor session a little while back, had a real good time with the band. Railroad Earth, they did a parlor session, it was probably like 10 years ago or so. Keep Your Eyes Open, with Daniel Donato helping out on guitar. Railroad Earth, a new single, and they are celebrating 25 years as a driving musical force. And tonight, at 7 o'clock, tune in and hear Nighthawks with Trist. 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

The one and only Jim Lauderdale, Artificial Intelligence. I first got a glimpse and hear of that song. Jim Lauderdale played it at the Winter Hoot a couple months back, and he told us in the crowd that he's got an album coming out. It's called Super Country Hits, Volume 2. And that's an original tune called Artificial Intelligence, where he prefaced the song live by saying, I just want to be known as the first country artist who tackled this subject. And then just launched into singing. And the song just starts cold with him singing those two words, artificial intelligence. Great song. Jim Lauderdale, brand new. 98.1 KZE, got some good news and weather for you. It's brought to you this time around by Williams Lumber. The name you know and the name you trust, with 7 locations to serve you, including Rhinebeck, Red Hook, Hudson, High Falls, and Pleasant Valley. 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Online. And here we go. It's a first. For 122 years, more than a century after California condors disappeared from Oregon.

corridors. Save the condor. Here is your weather forecast. We'll start off with there's a heat advisory for tomorrow from noon till 8. Also on Friday from noon till 8, it's going to be exceptionally warm. Today, there's a chance of rain with thunder, mainly after 3 p.m., mostly cloudy. Highs in the low to mid-80s, 6 to 8 mile an hour wind. Tonight, showers and thunderstorms are likely, mainly before midnight, mostly cloudy, lows in the upper 60s. Tomorrow, a chance of rain with thunder, mainly after 3 p.m., mostly sunny and hot, highs near 92. The heat index clocks in at about 98, could be about 100, or feel like. And the wind's about 5 miles per hour. There's a 50% chance of no rain. Tomorrow night, showers, thunder, possible before 8, then a chance of showers between 8 p.m. and 2 a.m., mostly cloudy, lows about 69. Friday, a chance of rain between 2 p.m. and 5 p.m., chance of showers and thunder after 5, partly sunny and hot, highs around 95 degrees. Friday night, showers and thunder could happen, mostly cloudy, lows about 65, 40% chance that it won't rain. Saturday, sunny, highs almost 90, Saturday night, clear, lows around 60, and Sunday, sunny and hot, highs around 90. So get ready, here comes the warmth, and make sure you find a good swimming hole, a pool, a lake, ocean, something to cool down in, and if you're going to be outside, please make sure you take water with you and stay hydrated. Now, speaking of condors, and that crazy condor that flew over 100 miles per day to get to Oregon, it's a drone.

0: and running morning show. It all fits together in a family picture. Every wall's got room for that. Benny's Cadillac by the Iguanas, right before Dawn of the Buffalo, and we heard Major Spark off their album Walk Among the Poppies, the song Birds Aren't Real. And it could be true. You never know. 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

0: You're bloody well right, Supertramp, 98.1 KZE, the up-and-running morning show. I'm Rick, your host. We heard a brand new song from Belle and Sebastian. They wrote the song as Scotland made the World Cup championships. So they wrote that tune as a Scotland World Cup anthem. And in there they talk about goals and how awesome Scotland is. It Only Takes One Lion is the title of the song. New single from Belle and Sebastian. Before that, Randy Newman with... No, that's coming up. I'll play a Dixie Flyer in a little while because I failed that one somehow. But it's coming up in a little bit. First, I'll give you a brand new song from Sad Daddy. And it's called Bootlegger. Cool new tune. Coming up, Sad Daddy, 98.1 KZE. Will check in with the community bulletin board. 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
1: 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Saturday, June 6th from 12 to 3 p.m., Rev 250, summer open house at historic Red Hook Elmendorf Inn, with a Revolutionary War exhibit, ice cream, and games on the lawn. Also Saturday, June 6th at 2 p.m., the David M. Hunt Library and Music Mountain will present a book talk with Anne Liebling, author of Music Mountain, History of a Dream. Sunday, June 7th, Red Hook Youth Pride. Parade kicks off at 11:45 a.m. at the Linden Avenue Middle School, with festivities continuing at the municipal parking lot at 12. Monday, June 8th from 1 to 3:30 p.m., June Monday Movie Matinee. Good luck, have fun, don't die, at the Gunn Memorial Library in Washington, Connecticut. Tuesday, June 9th from 10:30 to 11:30 a.m., Storytime on the Dot for ages 0 to 4 years old at the Clinton Community Library in Rhinebeck. Wednesday, June 10th from 6 to 8 p.m., Gardner Library hosts the Ukulelians, meeting the second Wednesdays of the month, all ages welcome for beginner to experienced. Thursday, June 11th from 6 to 7:30 p.m., Medicare 101 program hosted by East Fishkill Community Library. To submit your nonprofit or community event to KZE, email the who, what, where, when of your event to info at WKZE.com.
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0: 98.1 KZE, new one from Nick Pankin, Dear Companion. The album, Dear Divine or Merely Rhyme, is out. And he is from Spirit Family Reunion. You may know them, and you may recognize the voice from being part of that group. Dixie Flyer by Randy Newman, and a brand new song from Sad Daddy, Bootlegger, title of the track. And Ozark Shine, the album, comes out on June 26. Looking forward to the new full-length from Sad Daddy. Coming up, more great musical diversity. And don't forget, wherever you are around this great wide world, you can listen online. 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And today is a special day for me. It's my daughter Rihanna's birthday. So happy birthday to you, Rihanna. And I know she's probably not listening right now. But I'll send this out over the airwaves and it'll reach her through the air. And thanks for being part of the Up and Running Morning Show. Happy birthday, Rihanna. A couple of tunes coming up. The first one from Iron and Wine, their version of the New Order song from 1983 called Love Vigilantes. This is a song that I play with Mr. Roper, and, well, I would play it in the living room, and one day Rihanna caught me playing it, and she really got affected by the lyrics. It hit her. And she asked me to explain the lyrics to her, to break it down. And then before you know it, she asked if she could sing on it with me. And man, I was delighted. I melted. And we broke the song down. She broke down in tears at the weight of the tune and what it's all about. And then she sang it joyfully with me. Love Vigilantes. Coming up, 98.1 KZE.
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We got your good news and weather here. 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Jeffrey and Maureen Villielmo. 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PayPal. Pope Leo the 14th may live modestly. He took a vow of poverty as a member of the Order of St. Augustine and earns a relatively small stipend as head of the Catholic Church. But he just got a little extra walking around money. A representative traveled from Illinois to Vatican City to hand-deliver a check for $8.65. The forgotten balance of a PayPal account dating back to before his papal election. Leo joked that he tried to sort it out over the phone, only to get disconnected by customer service. Some experiences, it seems, are universal. And that's your good news. Here's your weather forecast. It's heating up, and this next 2 days, we have a heat advisory in effect from noon till 8, both tomorrow and Friday. There's a heat advisory in effect. It's going to be very warm. Today, a chance of showers and thunderstorms, mainly after 3 p.m., mostly cloudy with highs in the mid-80s, 5 to 8 mile an hour breeze. Currently, it's 74 degrees outside. Tonight, showers and thunder are likely, mainly before midnight, mostly cloudy, lows in the upper 60s with a 5 mile an hour wind. Tomorrow, chance of rain with thunder, mainly after 3 p.m., mostly sunny and hot, highs near 92. The heat index make it feel about 98-100. And there's a 50% chance of no rain. For Thursday night, showers and thunder could happen before 8 p.m. Chance of showers between 8 and 2 a.m. Mostly cloudy. Lows about 69 with a 60% chance of rain. Friday, a chance of showers between 2 and 5. Chance of rain and thunder after 5. Partly sunny and hot. Highs near 95. The heat index will take it over 100. And Friday night, showers and thunder could linger. It's likely. Mostly cloudy. Lows about 65. For Saturday, sunny. Highs near 89. Saturday night, clear. Lows around 60. And Sunday, mostly sunny and hot with highs near 90 degrees. Thanks a lot for listening to the Up and Running Morning Show. I'm Rick. I'm going to get Curtis Schmidt on the telephone, our weekly Wednesday guest. After we hear this one from Beck, we'll be joined by Curtis Schmidt. 98.1 KZE, Ride Lonesome. It's the Up and Running Morning Show.

0: The latest from Beck. That's called Ride Lonesome. And I'm never lonesome on Wednesdays, especially when we get the general manager of Northern and Southern Dutchess News and the Beacon Free Press to join us. Hello, Curtis Schmidt. How are you?
1: Good morning, Rick. How are you?
0: I'm doing okay.
1: Wow. Nice summer morning here.
0: Yeah.
1: Is it summer yet? No, it's not summer.
0: Not yet.
1: Summer.
0: No.
1: Yep. I like another week or so before summer hits here.
0: Mm-hmm.
1: And got really nice weather. A lot going on. As usual, there's a lot going on.
0: All right.
1: So we're going to start this morning with the Dutchess County Agriculture Society. They had a program. Well, they always have a program about, you know, educating everybody about agriculture and everything because they run the fair. But they have an agricultural educator named Cassie Messina. She started something called an Adopt-a-Calf program it was started in January.
0: Mm.
1: After the birth of a little calf out in Wappinger at the Stormfield Swiss Dairy Farm, and the calf's name is Sweet Treat.
0: Ah.
1: Okay? Beautiful little calf. So her idea was to, you know, have the schools, each school classroom just adopt a calf and learn all about the calf and agriculture at the same time.
0: Mm.
1: And guess what? Everything exceeded expectations, as we say, because she started this thing out with a little emailing, social media, 20 classrooms, and now she has, it's exploded.
0: Hmm.
1: To like 90 classrooms,
0: wow.
1: I know, and 1,500 students over in districts all over the county and the area.
0: Hmm.
1: She is working with the DeForest Lawrence family at Stormfield Swiss. They're working to grow the program. they go out to classrooms, take the calf with them to classrooms, show them different feeds, how the calves are fed and everything else, and learn everything about it. And then some classes, like 20 or 30 of them, even come out to the farm.
0: Hmm. Cool.
1: So we have pictures of that. Stormfield Swiss is a beautiful farm out in Wappinger. This has actually become like they weren't expecting all this, so this has become like their second job at the farm, you know, trying to handle it all.
0: Yeah, well, you can't touch a cow on the internet, so go to the farm.
1: No.
0: Now tell me about the 10th annual festival.
1: Okay, yeah, Festival of the Falls. It is coming up Saturday, noon to 6, 10th anniversary of the Festival of the Falls in Wappinger Falls. This is run by the Wappinger Falls Business and Professional Association. It's a sort of a magical day. It brings together everyone in the village, businesses that don't have a brick-and-mortar shop. This is from Carolyn Jandrew. She runs Thrive Marketing and Consulting. She says, you know, the Festival of Falls has a great family atmosphere, attracts people from all over the area, and showcases all of the businesses. So that's from noon to 6 on Saturday at Mashir Park, right in the middle of Wappinger Falls.
0: Mm.
1: So, and since this is June,
0: yeah.
1: What do you think we have?
0: Strawberry shortcake, strawberry shake, strawberry on your ice cream. Yeah.
1: Yeah. The Beacon Sloop Club down in Beacon. They're hosting their annual Strawberry Festival on Sunday, June 14,
0: nice.
1: Noon to 5. That's at the Pete and Toshi Seeger Riverfront Park in Beacon. They use about 1,000 pounds, they say, of fresh-picked, locally grown strawberries. The founders were obviously Pete and Toshi Seeger. They wanted to help local farmers as much as possible, so they try to, you know, do as much local strawberries as possible. So this is a lot of vendors and plenty of music, you know, because that's what Pete was all about.
0: Yeah.
1: So, check that out. That's on Sunday. We have the Renegades. They won last night. They beat the Jersey Shore Blue Claws 5-0. They are now 26-31 on the season. They're getting there, almost 500. Mm. You know, they played the Frederick Keys last week, which is one of the top teams in the league, and they were able to salvage back-to-back wins, but they were a lot of high-scoring affairs.

0: chairs again. So
1: Wow.
0: if you want to get some see some exciting local baseball, and you know players that are heading on their way to the major leagues,
1: yeah,
0: they're home all week at Heritage Financial Park down in Wappinger, playing against Jersey Shore. So get out there and enjoy that. We have a historic museum, well, actual historical exhibit by the it's by the Clinton Historical Society. This is going on every weekend during June from 1 to 4 p.m., Saturdays and Sundays. It's the history of local firefighting.
1: Mm.
0: That's being held, like I said, at the Clinton Historical Society's Creek Meeting House at 2433 Salt Point Turnpike, right in the middle of Dutchess County. Very, like a historic farm area. They're honoring the Clinton firefighters and rescue squad members, past and present, from the East and West Clinton Fire Districts. So get out there and enjoy that. If you're interested in a little bit of theatrical productions, go over to Copake, where you have Two of Us Productions, award-winning theater company. They are presenting The Minutes by Tracy Letts. This is over two weekends, June 12 to 14 and 19 to 21. It's a dark satire thriller that dissects American politics, local corruption, and the biased rewriting of history.
1: Hmm.
0: Okay. It is set in the fictional American town of Big Cherry, and it follows a councilman who undercovers dark conspiracies behind the town's founding and a secret, unsettling ritual. Oh, boy. All kinds of and lengths that people go to maintain power. So, you know, kind of a interesting, dark satire. Check it out. If you want something really interesting, the Dutchess County, actually the Garden Conservancy, is holding its Open Garden Days this Saturday, all day, one day event. We're one day only event where visitors get a glimpse of these stylistic choices, dedication, and personality of garden owners all over Dutchess County and the area, and check it out in the Northern Dutchess News for the schedule. And you can drive out there on your own, and there's about a dozen different farms and gardens that you can visit.
1: Cool.
0: And, yeah, out all over the place, in Armenia, you know, going to the Connecticut border and all over the area. So, yeah,
1: cool.
0: Check it out. Kind of interesting.
1: And all the info is in all the papers?
0: Yeah, well, that one's basically in Northern Dutchess, because most of the gardens that they're advertising are in that area, in the Millbrook, Armenia.
1: Cool.
0: And I checked them out, so they're all in that area. So we have that in the Northern Dutchess News. So check that out. A lot going on.
1: Cool.
0: Interesting stuff.
1: Yeah.
0: So, you know, get out, enjoy it. Pick up the papers. They're all over. They're all out there. And if you want to go online, I'll tell them how to do it.
1: Yeah.
0: You go to sdutchessnews.com, click on the paper of your choice, pull it up in PDF format. It looks like a real paper, and you can read all about it.
1: All right. Well, until next week, thank you very much, and keep up the good work. Keep collecting news, and tell us all about it.
0: We will do that.
1: All right.
0: That's our goal.
1: We like that.
0: So enjoy, all right?
1: All right.
0: Best to all the KZE listeners.
1: Thank you very much, and all the best to you, and let's all enjoy a tune from James Brown. This is Papa's Got a Brand New Bag.

0: It's the Up and Running Morning Show. I'm Rick, your host. That was Papa's Got a Brand New Bag by James Brown. We heard from Curtis Schmidt, the general manager of Northern and Southern Dutchess News and the Vegan Free Press. 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A brand new single from Beck called Ride Lonesome. The Ride Lonesome World Tour is kicking off. He's out on the road. And it's time to take a little break. We'll hear from our sponsors, and then we'll get you right back to some more musical diversity. Special one coming up, KZE.
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Hi, this is Brendan Coyne from Cornwall and Hudson in Orange County, New York. 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

0: Lord and Mama, 98.1 KZE. That's brand new from the Des Lans. Don't Let It Die, Volume 1, just came out. We also heard Grain of Salt by John Doe, a great tune off the album A Year in the Wilderness. It's the final cut on the album. And the Beatles, We Can Work It Out. And I went to Onteora High School in the auditorium to check out Eva's fifth grade spring concert, and they killed the Beatles' We Can Work It Out. It was great. She was in the chorus. Cool stuff. Lots of fun. And how cool to see so many folks who are out. The auditorium was jam-packed. There was only a couple of seats open. It was so cool to see the support that all the families give to their kids who are in the music program. And I appreciate that. And it was so great to see so many faces last night in the Onteora High School auditorium for the spring concert of Bennett Elementary. And what a blast. Got to hear the band do killer versions of Star Wars, and they concluded their little set with Funky Town. It was a lot of fun. Thanks a lot for listening to the Up and Running Morning Show on 98.1 KZE. We have a couple of messages to get to, and then we'll get back to some more musical diversity. And please enjoy all the programming that we have on the station. We have some cool new shows coming up on Thursday. That's tomorrow. Tune in at 7 o'clock for the premiere of Jack Grace's Old Hotel, conceived and hosted by singer-songwriter Jack Grace. The Old Hotel blends music, conversation, and even a dash of audio drama for a unique listening experience that's never the same twice. And on Tuesday, June 16th, don't miss out. KZE evening host and host of Dawn Patrol, Brian, brings us the premiere episode of his new show, Jazz Inside Out, every Thursday from 8 to midnight. After the Soul Patrol with Diamond Dave Kay, Brian will share his extensive musical knowledge with you from 8 to midnight, doing his own cool thing. He'll brew up some great set lists that you won't want to miss. Jazz Inside Out with Brian, starting Tuesday the 16th from 8 to midnight, only here on 98.1 KZE.
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2: 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Cannabis can be addictive. Cannabis can impair concentration and coordination. 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Cannabis is not recommended for use by persons who are pregnant or nursing.
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0: I did it for love. 98.1 KZE, the up and running morning show. Before the Lone Bellow and their latest tune, we heard These Sacred Souls and their new single, Any Old Fool. Blackberry Smoke gave us Runaway from It All. I'm Rick. I'm going to run on out of here. Make room for your midday man. He's probably riding his bike in today. And he'll be with you in just a little bit. And he's got all kinds of great things coming your way. Wednesday is Friends Day. MK will have a live musical act joining her this afternoon. So stay with us around the clock and be turned on to some cool music and some great info. 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Enjoy it. I'll catch you later. Thanks a lot for listening to the Up and Running Morning Show. Tonight at 7, Trist and Nighthawks. 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

0: 98.1 KZE, Mother and Daughter, Suzy Roach and Lucy Wainwright Roach there with, of course, their version of Landslide. Bruce Hornsby, before that with Indigo Park. We also heard from Amethyst Kia with Fancy Drones and Chuck Prophet, Let Freedom Ring. Good morning and welcome to the Wednesday edition of the Midday Show. Adam here with you on this gorgeous June 10th. It is another beautiful day out there in the out here, I should say, in the Hudson Valley, and you know, so thrilled to be here with you today, playing music. Hopefully, that you'll enjoy and find, I don't know, inspiring and just provide in a way a soundtrack to your day, at least part of your day that I'm here with you, and getting a lot of wonderful feedback. 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We have so many just remarkable, exceptional people who listen in and who are so dedicated to the station. And, you know, we're aware that we're creating a lot of new shows that are in the evenings and swapping things, a few things. 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We have no, absolutely no intention of ever changing that. And it's all about music for your heart and music for your soul, musical diversity. 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Well, we're going to get things moving along here. 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

0: Welcome back to the Midday Show, and it is my great pleasure, as it always is, when I talk to someone who, A, I don't know, I get to meet them, and I get to be introduced to their music. It's a treat, one of the best parts of the job, and today it is no different. I have Joe Jenks, who is going to be performing as part of the Flying Cat music series at the Phoenicia Playhouse this Sunday, May 10th at 2 o'clock. And we have him here today. You just actually heard the song, Let Me Sing You a Song, which is Joe's. And remind me, is that your song or you wrote for Pete Seeger? And
1: Well, it's a pleasure to be here with you today, Adam. Thanks so much for having me. And yeah, that song, Let Me Sing You a Song, is a piece that I wrote on the morning that Pete Seeger passed away. It was very much my pleasure, my privilege, my joy to be friends with Pete Seeger. And that doesn't make me special. Pete was friends with thousands of people over the course of his life. But it does make me happy. You know, I met Pete when I was a very passionate and determined person in my late 20s. And, you know, Pete really, among other things, helped me reframe how I was relating to my music and to my art. To my engagement in the world. We were sitting along the banks of the Hudson River one day at a summer camp that we were both at. And, you know, he said to me, I never really understood why people called me a protest singer. And I was like, what? And he said, if you look at the music that I wrote, the songs of other people that I chose to record, the people I invited to share a stage with me or to participate in my recording process. He said, I spent most of my life singing about what I was for, not what I'm against. And he just let that hang in the air for a minute. And then he reached over and put a very firm but gentle hand on my shoulder. And he said, I think you will find that this journey is easier if you put most of your attention on what you're for rather than what you're against. And it was, I think, more transformative for me the farther I got from that conversation and the more years of my life I spent on the road and the more diverse communities I had the privilege of entering and singing songs for. And I realized that if I spent my time singing about what I was for, that I could sing some pretty, you know, pretty bold ideas for people who were maybe not entirely on board with their understanding of it, but they would respond to the music because what I was inviting them into was a very human experience rather than a political one. And when I can use music to invite people to get connected to their own heart, to their own, you know, places of joy and places of sadness or woundedness, it creates space for dialogue to begin and to actually happen. And it's a marvelous form of activism unto itself. And I really trace the choice to put my energy in those places, particularly in the last 20 years, to that conversation with Pete.
0: That was very lovely, a way of describing your journey as a musician, you know, and as a storyteller, right?
1: Yeah. It's no less, I would say, you know, progressive. I mean, I'm not apologetic about, you know, a very transformative view of the world and you know, but I think I got to know Pete when he was in his late 70s moving forward. And he had a lot of time to think about the things that he'd done well in his career and in his life and the things that he kind of wished he'd done a little better. And he was always eager to take a younger artist under wing, you know, for 5 minutes or 5 years and help them think well about what they were doing. He was inherently, I think, dialed into a sense of pedagogy and whatever it was that he was
0: and doing. And connectivity.
1: Yeah, yeah. So anyway, this is a song that I wrote based on a different conversation he and I had about his time in 1955, almost two decades before I was born, when he was absolutely being grilled by a congressional hearing, a congressional committee, about his choices. And I always loved reading his testimony

0: Robert Plant on the Midday Show there with Everybody's Song. Before that, Peter Tosh and the Wailers, 400 Years. We also heard from the Sundays with Goodbye and the Cordovas, kicking off the set, Fallen Angels of Rock and Roll. I got a pair of tickets if you're interested in attending Graham Lesh and Daniel Donato show tomorrow evening, June 11th. Doors at 7, show at 8 o'clock at the Bearsville Theater. 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We'll be back in a moment after the short break with more musical diversity just for you, 98.1 KZE. 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
1: 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Consume responsibly. Cannabis can be addictive. Cannabis can impair concentration and coordination. Do not operate a vehicle or machinery under the influence of cannabis. There may be health risks associated with the consumption of this product. Cannabis is not recommended for use by persons who are pregnant or nursing.
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That's the Stereophonics channeling the Beatles' Don't Let Me Down here on the Midday Show, 98.1 KZE. Heard Yarn right before that with Now You're Gone. Our Native Daughters with Slave Driver and Ray Bonneville, our buddy, with Rough Luck at the top. 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

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Online.

Yeah, you know, when I play Stevie Wonder's Happy Birthday, that someone who I know and adore is celebrating their birthday today, and that is indeed the case today. Joanna Hess, my dear friend, friend of the station. She is the one who makes Art Studio Views happen every Labor Day weekend every year for years and years and years, making art that much more essential in our community. Thank you, Joanna Hess, and have a very, very happy birthday today. Here's John Prine. Hello in there. 98.1 KZE.

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0: This is Adam here with you on the Midday Show, 98.1 KZE. You just heard the Sierra Leone's Refugee All-Stars with Global Threat. Todd Snyder, right before that, with We Still Have a Chance. Also, John Prine with one of his more, I'd say, touching, if not melancholy songs. Hello in there. And, of course, once again, Stevie Wonder's Happy Birthday for my lovely friend Joanna Hess, celebrating her birthday today. Let's take a look at the weather. All right. There is a chance of showers and thunderstorms later in the early, starting in the early evening. Otherwise, mostly cloudy and warm today, and the temperatures reaching into the low to mid 80s. Overnight rain, temperatures only getting as low as the upper 60s. Tomorrow, Thursday, a chance of showers and thunderstorms, mainly after 3 in the afternoon. Otherwise, mostly sunny and hot, temperatures reaching over the 90 degree mark. Friday, a chance of showers in the late afternoon. And possibly some thunderstorms in the early evening, partly sunny and hot. Otherwise, temperatures creeping up into the mid-90s, making it definitely a day to keep very hydrated, keep cool, check in on your folks, make sure everybody is doing okay. When it gets that hot and humid, you know, it can be can actually get dangerous for some folks. So just be aware, it may reach into the mid-90s on Friday. But Saturday and Sunday, right now, it's looking pretty good. Sunshine temperatures still pretty warm to hot. Saturday sunshine temperatures in the upper 80s. No rain currently in the forecast. And Sunday mostly sunny and hot. Temperatures cracking around 90 degrees. No rain currently in the forecast. Rain may return overnight Sunday and into the early part of next week. That is at least the way it looks right now. We'll take a break. Got lots more musical diversity coming up right for your ears. And don't forget, I also have that pair of tickets for Graham Lash and Daniel Donato at the Bearsville Theater tomorrow. If you're interested, you want to try to win tickets, email me at adam@wkze.com.
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0: This is Adam here on 98.1 KZE with your midday show. It is, in fact, the Wednesday edition of the midday show. You just heard Puss in Boots covering the one and only Neil Young, of course, with Down by the River. Puss in Boots is, as you know, another one of those supergroups with Norah Jones, Sasha Dobson, and Catherine Popper. We heard from Billy Strings before that with Gilda Lily, Teresa Anderson, as well with Faya's Gone, and Lucas Nelson, starting things off with Born Running Out of Time. And now it's time for the Community Bulletin Board.
1: 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Saturday, June 6th from 12 to 3 p.m., Rev 250, summer open house at historic Red Hook Elmendorf Inn, with a Revolutionary War exhibit, ice cream, and games on the lawn. Also Saturday, June 6th at 2 p.m., the David M. Hunt Library and Music Mountain will present a book talk with Anne Liebling, author of Music Mountain, History of a Dream. Sunday, June 7th, Red Hook Youth Pride. Parade kicks off at 11:45 a.m. at the Linden Avenue Middle School, with festivities continuing at the municipal parking lot at 12. Monday, June 8th from 1 to 3:30 p.m., June Monday Movie Matinee. Good luck, have fun, don't die, at the Gunn Memorial Library in Washington, Connecticut. Tuesday, June 9th from 10:30 to 11:30 a.m., Storytime on the Dot for ages 0 to 4 years old at the Clinton Community Library in Rhinebeck. Wednesday, June 10th from 6 to 8 p.m., Gardner Library hosts the Ukulelians, meeting the second Wednesdays of the month, all ages welcome for beginner to experienced. Thursday, June 11th from 6 to 7:30 p.m., Medicare 101 program hosted by East Fishkill Community Library. To submit your nonprofit or community event to KZE, email the who, what, where, when of your event to info at wkze.com.
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Pedro Luzzatto, the Wilshire Hotel. He looks out a window without glass. The walls are made of cardboard. Newspapers on his feet, and his father beats him because he's too tired to beg. He's got 9 brothers and sisters. They're brought up on their knees. It's hard to run when a coat hanger beats you on the thighs. Pedro dreams of being older and killing the old man, but that's a slim chance. He's going to the boulevard. He's gonna end up on the dirty boulevard. He's going out

room costs $2,000 a month. You can believe it, man, it's true. Somewhere a landlord's laughing until he wets his pants. No one dreams of being a doctor or a lawyer or anything. They dream of dealing on the dirty boulevard. Give me your hungry, your tired, your poor, I'll piss on them. That's what the statue of bigotry says. Your poor huddled masses, let's club them to death and get it over with and just dump them on the boulevard. Get them out on the dirty boulevard. Going out to the dirty boulevard. They're going down on the dirty boulevard. Going out. Outside, it's a bright night. There's an opera at Lincoln Center. Movie stars arrive by limousine. The Klieg lights shoot up over the skyline of Manhattan, but the lights are out on the mean streets. A small kid stands by the Lincoln Tunnel. He's selling plastic roses for a buck. The traffic's backed up to 39th Street. The TV whores are calling the cops out for a suck. And back at the wheelchair, Pedro sits there dreaming. He's found a book on magic in a garbage can. He looks at the pictures and stares up at the cracked ceiling. At the count of three, he says, I hope I can disappear and fly, fly away.

0: 98.1 KZE, J.D. McPherson with I Can't Go Anywhere With You. J.D. got some help from Bloodshot Bill on that song. Lou Reed before that from his New York album Dirty Boulevard. Also Frazee Ford's Hey Little Mama and Lone Bellow with I Did It For Love. 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I only ask that they're from our general region, you know, the Hudson Valley, the Catskills, Northwest Connecticut, the Berkshires, anywhere in there at all. 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

0: Adam here in 98.1 KZE. That was Big Sandy and his Fly Right Boys with Yes, I Feel Sorry for You. Before that, we heard from the Joseph covering Tom Waits with Come On Up to the House, Chuck Mead's Shake, and Payne's Gray Sky kicking off the set with Will You See Me Right. At 2 o'clock, I'm going to be talking to some friends, Steve Custer. We're talking to Sam Erickson and Jake Rolnick about an upcoming fundraiser on Friday. It's called The Hideout, a three-band garage rock spectacular. They are raising money for the Ulster Immigrant Defense Network. I'm going to be talking to all three of them at 2 o'clock today. Tune in for that. It should be a load of fun. I'm looking forward to it, certainly. That's coming up again at 2 o'clock today right here on the Midday Show. 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

0: That's Corner Shop here on the Midday Show with Brim Full of Asha. Before that, Simi Stone's Ain't No Sunshine, also Magic Fashik with So Long, and we started with His Golden Messengers in the middle of it. Coming up at 1 o'clock, the KZ Film Club. 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That's coming up at 1 o'clock, 98.1 KZE.
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1: 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And from the movie Outcome, starring Keanu Reeves, here is, from the soundtrack, Daniel Johnston's True Love Will Find You in the End.

That's Daniel Johnston's True Love Will Find You in the End, which can be found on the soundtrack for Outcome. Reef Hawk is an A-list actor, the most liked actor in Hollywood, who has returned from a five-year break during which he struggled to become sober from heroin addiction. He's ready to re-enter his decades-long career, which began in his childhood when he received a call from his crisis lawyer, Ira Slitz. Ira reveals that someone is extorting Reef with a damaging video. Reef has no idea what the video contains, but learns to his surprise that he is not universally loved, no matter how many Google articles say otherwise. And he's made countless enemies over the years. He sets out to make amends with those from whom he is estranged, including his mother, his first manager, his two closest friends, and dozens of others. In the process, he must see himself as these others describe him, and he ultimately comes to terms with his imperfect life as it has evolved in the absurd, often bizarre, regularly hilarious world of the movie business. Once again, Outcome, among its cast stars, Keanu Reeves, Jonah Hill, Cameron Diaz, also Matt Bomer, Carrie Christopher, David Spade, Laverne Cox, Kaya Gerber, Roy Wood Jr., Susan Lucci as Keanu's mom, in a little bit of stunt casting. Also, Martin Scorsese's in there, and Drew Barrymore. Sounds like something I might want to catch, despite its mixed reviews. There's your film club for today. Now, here's Lucinda Williams, along with Brittany Spencer, with The World's Gone Wrong, 98.1 KZE.

0: That's the Carolina Chocolate Drops right here on 98.1 KZE with Old Corn Liquor. Before that, liquor is the kind you drink. Lucinda Williams, before that, with The World's Gone Wrong, she got some help from Brittany Spencer on that track there. Well, a heat advisory is definitely coming, is in effect, actually, and coming your way. There will be a heat advisory in effect June 11th from 12 p.m. until June 11th, 8 p.m. And again, on June 12th from 12 to 8 o'clock. That's tomorrow, Thursday, and Friday as well. And here is why. Today there might be some, there's likelihood of rain in the early evening. Throughout the evening, mostly cloudy, otherwise temperatures in the low to mid 80s. Thursday, a chance of showers and thunderstorms, mainly after 3. But here's the thing, it's over 90 degrees. The heat index values will make it feel well into the mid 90s. And Friday, there's a chance of showers between 2 and 5, possibly some thunderstorms following that. Partly sunny and hot, otherwise temperatures rising into the mid 90s. Things cool off a little bit and get a little bit better after Friday night. Saturday and Sunday right now, no rain in the forecast, just temperatures in the upper 80s or close to 90 degrees. Rain returns overnight Sunday into next week. So just take care of yourself and the ones you love as the heat rises in the next 48 hours. All right. Here's a message from Jeanette Wolf over at Catskill Mountain High. We'll be back with lots more musical diversity. And at 2 o'clock, a conversation about an upcoming fundraiser for Ulster County Immigrant Defense Fund. That's with Sam Erickson, Jake Rolnick, and Steve Kester here on the Midday Show at 2 o'clock, 98.1 KZE.
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0: Consume responsibly. Cannabis can be addictive. Cannabis can impair concentration and coordination. Do not operate a vehicle or machinery under the influence of cannabis. There may be health risks associated with the consumption of this product. Cannabis is not recommended for use by persons who are pregnant or nursing.
1: Come spend a little time in the mountains. Whirligig Music and EQX present the Dead of Summer Music Festival, now in its seventh year. 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

0: Ray Charles here on the Midday Show, 98.1 KZE, Drown in My Own Tears. Bonnie Raitt before that with Right Down the Line. Also, Drive-By Truckers with Mama Bake a Pie, Daddy Kill a Chicken. And Leonard Cohen at the top there, Is This What You Wanted? Well, the 10th Annual Ride for Mental Health hits the road this June 27th to 28th in New Paltz. And this year, you know, I'm taking the ride, as you probably know very well at this point. You can join Team KZE and score a $40 discount off your registration fee when you use code KZE2026 at checkout. And don't forget to follow my training journey on the air on Tuesday afternoons with MK, as well as on our socials. And consider joining. It's still, you still have time. You do not have to ride the 50-mile rides if you're not in, you know, at that level. You can do a 25-mile ride. You can also do the rail trail version, which is very much less challenging. And or you can volunteer. There's lots of options. So consider that. Check out rideformentalhealth.org online. Here's your entertainment calendar with Rick, 98.1 KZE.
1: 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The Ultimate Luke Bryan Tribute. The Lemon Squeeze in New Paltz, open mic. The Local in Saugerties, Local Waves, ongoing Thursday. Lark Hall in Albany, Happy Hour with Todd Nelson's Jazz Americana at the 11. Town Crier in Beacon, open mic. 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Town Crier and Beacon, Get on the Good Foot, with DJs Rhoda and Al. 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Daryl's House in Pauling, Departure, Journey Tribute. Snugs in New Paltz, open mic. The Lemon Squeeze in New Paltz, Blues Jam. Friday, Snugs in New Paltz, Happy Hour Music, followed by Excellent Adventure. 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Also, at Colony in Woodstock, Jillith Fair, Loving Jill Sobule Tribute. Lark Hall in Albany, Happy Hour with Spendthrift Lover at the 11. Later on at Lark Hall, Runaway Gin, Rojan Brewing Company in Hillsdale, New York, The Winin' Boys, The Falcon in Marlboro, Chris Bergson, East River Blues, The Lemon Squeeze in New Paltz, The Slackers, Daryl's House in Pauling, Departure, Journey Tribute, Tempo Performing Arts Center in Kingston, The Garifuna Collective with Pulso de Barro, Town Crier in Beacon, Rick Estrin and the Nightcats, The Falcon in Marlboro, Aquarius on the Underground Stage Saturday. The Falcon in Marlboro, a matinee with the Ed Palermo Big Band, and a night show with the Ed Palermo Big Band. 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Lark Hall Hall in Albany, Happy Hour at the 11 with Mike McCann and the Underdogs. At Lark Hall, Neon Avenue, Town Crier in Beacon, Joe DeRusso on the Salon Stage. On the main stage, the Willie Nile Band at the Phoenicia Playhouse in Phoenicia. Flying Cat Music Series presents the Rick Reyes Trio. Button Bowl Barn in South Egremont, Massachusetts, Brian Dalzani as the Loner. The Music of Neil Young, Daryl's House in Pauling, Way Behind the Sun. Brunch. Later on at Daryl's House, Departure, the Journey Tribute. The Local in Saugerties, the Golden Eras of Jamaican Music with the New York City Ska Orchestra featuring Larry McDonald of the Scatolites. The Lemon Squeeze in New Paltz, The Traps, Sunday. Town Crier Cafe, brunch with Margie Zintz and Mike LaRocco. Later on, showcase with Sam Gleason, Madeline Fezan, and David Roper. Daryl's House in Pauling, Psycho Circus, NYC, tribute to Kiss. Tempo in Kingston, country swing dance with Miss Tess. The Falcon in Marlboro, the Guillermo Klein Quintet. This has been the Entertainment Calendar, 98.1 KZE.
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0: Mr. Jones from Talking Heads there from the Naked album. This is 98.1 KZE. You heard the Weepies just before that. How You Survived the War, Aretha with When the Battle is Over, and the latest from the Stones with In the Stars. Summer is upon us, and if your AC isn't ready for this heat, you're not alone. We're about to hit the heat advisory, so listen up if you've got trouble with your AC. All right? Energy prices are rising. 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
1: 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As I mentioned before, I'm very happy to welcome a number of friends of the station, friends of mine, to the Midday Show today to talk about an upcoming fundraiser and show to take place this Friday evening. It's a fundraiser for the Ulster Immigrant Defense Network. It's called Hideout. And we have today with us here on the Midday Show, Jake Aralnick, Steve Kester, and Sam Erickson. 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
2: Hey.
1: That's a lot of haze. As I said before we got on the air, just occasionally identify yourself when you have something to contribute to the conversation so kind of people know who's talking. There's four guys on this. It's we want to make it a pleasure for our listeners to hear. This is such an important type of thing that I just love making sure people know about. Steve, you reached out to me. Steve Kester, you were just at the station recently with your new Two Dark Birds album. You brought this to my attention. Why don't you introduce the event and a little bit of the history?
2: Yeah, so we have a group over here in the Mount Tremper area called Mount Tobias Presents, and we put on a couple shows every summer as fundraisers, and we try to do them in unique places, visually stunning places, interesting spots. And Sam Erickson and I have been talking a while about doing a show at his beautiful barn in West Shokan. And then, Jake and I have, we're talking about several things, and he brought this amazing three band garage rock show to my attention. He was like, "Do you think Mount Tobias would want to put this on?" And I was like, "Oh, heck yeah. Let's do this." So that was sort of the impulse behind it.
1: Jake, these are three local bands, I take it?
3: So I'm involved with a band called Goons that's headlining the bill. Some people might claim that I look like Goon number three, but because the Goons can't be identified, I will neither confirm nor deny that on the air today. but the Goons befriended Mackie Bowman, who people would know from the Bobby Lees, also John Spencer, on the Little Steven Underground Garage Rock Cruise this past spring, and kind of cooked up the idea of doing a show together. And we both mutually were friendly with a great band from Jersey City called the Draculas, and thought this is a great bill. Couldn't quite figure out where to do it, and talked to both Steve's and Sam, and we cooked up doing it in a barn because garage rock in a barn seems like a thing that should happen.
1: Steve?
2: Steve, I was just going to say, barns are kind of the garage of the country, right? So
4: this is Sam Erickson talking.
1: Hi, Sam.
4: Since it is my barn, I'll tell you a little bit about it. I've been trying to get artists from the area to come in and perform inside the barn. It's a really lovely sounding room. And so when Jake and Steve came to me with this idea, I said, I'll host this party as long as I can sort of make it part of what I'm also doing, which is called Bushkill Sessions, which is a sort of a concert series that I'm doing but mostly for live content with local artists who have some kind of investment in the Catskill area and, kind of buy into the whole. I'm trying to create a library of musical performances of Catskill artists. So this just seemed like a really cool opportunity to wed my project with this amazing show. And so it's the first time we've done a ticketed or live audience thing here, but I think it's going to be really great.
1: Yeah, no doubt. I mean, this sounds like the ultimate example of true synergy here in our region, where the three of you guys have come together doing so much, but finding just the right kind of event to put on. So what is the address for the barn?
4: The barn is at 8 High Point Mountain Road in West Shokan. It's near the corner of Watson's Hollow and High Point Mountain. People should park safely along the sides of the road there and make their way to the barn. It's going to be a great night.
1: Thank you. By the way, it's a fundraiser for a very important cause, as we already mentioned. It's for the Ulster Immigrant Defense Network. But this is an event that gives back. It makes it like fun to go. There's going to be these three garage bands. It's going to be spectacular. Jake Gromnick is known for being like the Uber artist manager and can, as well as you're in Goons, exclamation point. So
2: maybe, you know, maybe.
4: Maybe, yeah, exactly.
1: Oh, right. We're word of mouth. Okay, I'm. That's right.
2: Nobody knows.
1: You cannot, what's the expression?
2: Confirm nor deny.
1: Exactly. Right. All right. I apologize. Anyway, so it's going to be fantastic. So
4: Yeah, synergy is exactly the word. I mean, we've got the, like you said, incredible bands and an artist manager. We've got Steve and his network of people who are putting concerts on. And then we've got me, who's going to make it all look fabulous. I am a longtime rock and roll photographer and filmmaker, and I'm going to document it to show people what we got going on here. So it is a really great synergy of creatives up here.
2: Unless, of course, the goons mess the whole thing up. You know, they're kind of a group of troublemakers, so I'm slightly frightened. They have a reputation, let's put it that way.
1: Don't be afraid. Be very afraid.
2: That is truth.
3: Well, Jake, here, I would just say the goons encourage you to bring your valuables to the gig and leave them in the car unlocked.
1: With the keys in the ignition, if there is such a thing anymore. Steve, how do people sign up or register for the event so they can come to Sam's Barn?
2: Yeah, it's a ticketed event. It's on Eventbrite. There is there's a link in a lot of places. We don't have a website for the show, but if you go to Eventbrite and you search it, you should find it. It's also in the Two Dark Birds Instagram, the Two Dark Birds Facebook, and you can find a ticket link there.
4: And on my Instagram too.
1: And regardless, if you go to eventbrite.com, there is a search field right there at the top. You just plug in the Hideout, and I'm certain you can find it if you're motivated.
2: Absolutely.
1: And we mentioned

0: power pop. They wear suits, kind
1: Oh,
0: of
1: nice.
0: wavy, and the goons are, crime oriented, but I would say with an R&B groove. So
1: Okay,
0: be able
1: some
0: to dance to all of it, but with a slightly different step.
1: dance.
0: Yes.
1: Guys, thank you so much for coming on. Once again, the Hideout takes place this Friday evening from 7 p.m. to 11 p.m. is where they are. And just visit again Eventbrite, search The Hideout, a 3D band, garage rock spectacular, and come support a very important cause that affects many people in our community, the Ulster Immigrant Defense Network. I would love to keep having you guys on for whatever projects you're all involved with, and please always reach out, okay? For
2: Fabulous.
3: sure. Thanks so much, Adam.
2: Thanks,
1: Thank
2: Adam.
1: you.
2: Thanks, everybody who's listening.
1: Thank you, guys. All right. 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

0: All right, this is the Midday Show 98.1 KZE. That was the Bodie Band with the Salmanca, the Banshee, the Sailor's Bonnet. Before that, the Avid Brothers with Mike Patton on Received, Amy Mann's Charmer, and Darling Side with Darling I See. Excuse me, Eliza I See from Darling Side is what I meant to say. Well, that's clearly a sign it's time for me to take my leave at the moment. MK's heading in here anyway. Her guest today on the afternoon drive is it's Wednesday, so it's Friends Day. I should have known better. Her guest is Pizza Party. That's happening at 4 o'clock today on afternoon drive with MK. I'll be back tomorrow for your Thursday edition of the Midday Show at 10 o'clock after the up-and-running morning show with Rick. Until then, take care of yourselves and the ones you love. 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

98.1 KZE, kicking off with Caroline Polachek and Sunset today. Also music in there from Frazee Ford, Nick Rail, and Tom Waits. Good afternoon. It's MK with you on your Wednesday, back for another edition of the Afternoon Drive and another edition of Friends Day with Pizza Party joining me in the studio today, or at least some of Pizza Party. It's going to be a small pizza party, and we'll tell you more about that at 4 o'clock on Friends Day. I want to start out the day by reminding you about some exciting things coming up here at KZE, like our one-year Covered in Dead concert, Monday, June 29th. Free outdoor music. Beautiful summer evening, dancing under the stars in the streets of New Paltz. It's going to be at Heady Teddy's at 57 Main Street in New Paltz on June 29th with the Dead Beats. Free outdoor music, 7 to 9 p.m., celebrating 1 year of Covered in Dead. And tomorrow is the launch of our newest specialty show, Jack Grace's Old Hotel, on Thursday from 7 to 9. So lots of exciting things in June. Let's get back into it with Wolfpack, Matter of Time on KZE.

0: 98.1 KZE, that's local artist Boot Calkins with one called Sadie, and Wolf Peck with Matter of Time. It is MK keeping you company on your Wednesday afternoon here on KZE, and now the moment we've all been waiting for. That's right, it's the weather forecast. It's hot, if you didn't notice, and it's going to get hotter. Oh boy, I just broke the studio by being so mad about the heat. it's 85 degrees today. We could see some thunder showers coming through this afternoon, and gosh, I hope we do because it's so humid. We are getting up to 90 tomorrow, partly cloudy skies, and another hot, wet day on Friday, 93 with some thunderstorms, and then about a 90-degree weekend ahead of us. But temperatures getting much more mild next week, which is great news for me, especially because it's my birthday next week. All week. It took me a week to be born. It is one of the days next week is my birthday, and I'm just grateful for a reprieve from the heat. Thanks, universe. That's nice of you. We got music up next from Amethyst Kia and Susanna Hoff's on KZE. Don't go away.
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1: That's our friend Leo Lovechild on KZE from his album Love is Only as Great as the Sum of Its Parts, Bad Behavior. Susanna Hoffs and Amethyst Kia up top, Play God and Destroy the World. It's MK, and hey, breaking news, Grey Fox Bluegrass Festival tickets are on sale now. This is a KZE tradition. 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Grey Fox is an incredible festival, a very, very special festival. You don't need me to tell you. It is coming up in July. July 15th through the 19th, July 15th through 19th, Wednesday through Sunday at Walsh Farm in Oak Hill, New York. GreyFoxBluegrass.com. Lineup this year is amazing, as always. We've got Rhiannon Giddens and the Old Time Review, Del McCurry Band, Infamous String Dusters, The Steel Drivers, Della May, and many, many more. 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
2: 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The Lemon Squeeze in New Paltz, open mic. The Local in Saugerties, Local Waves, ongoing. Thursday, Lark Hall in Albany, Happy Hour with Todd Nelson's Jazz Americana at the 11. Town Crier in Beacon, open mic. 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Town Crier and Beacon, Get on the Good Foot, with DJs Rhoda and Al. 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The Falcon in Marlborough, Al Sara and the Nubatones. 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Snug's in New Paltz, open mic. The Lemon Squeeze in New Paltz, Blues Jam. Friday, Snug's in New Paltz, Happy Hour Music, followed by Excellent Adventure. 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Also, at Colony in Woodstock, Jillif Fair, Loving Jill Sobule Tribute. Lark Hall in Albany, Happy Hour with Spendthrift Lover at the 11. Later on at Lark Hall, Runaway Gin, Rojan Brewing Company in Hillsdale, New York, The Winin' Boys, The Falcon in Marlborough, Chris Bergson, East River Blues, The Lemon Squeeze in New Paltz, The Slackers, Daryl's House in Pauling, Departure, Journey Tribute, Tempo Performing Arts Center in Kingston, The Garifuna Collective with Pulso Dibaro, Town Crier in Beacon, Rick Estrin and the Nightcats, The Falcon in Marlborough, Aquarius Aquarius on the Underground Stage Saturday. The Falcon in Marlboro, a matinee with the Ed Palermo Big Band, and a night show with the Ed Palermo Big Band. 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Lark Hall in Albany, happy hour at the 11 with Mike McCann and the Underdogs. At Lark Hall, Neon Avenue. Town Crier in Beacon, Joe DeRusso on the Salon Stage. On the main stage, the Willie Nile Band at the Phoenicia Playhouse in Phoenicia. Flying Cat Music Series presents the Rick Reyes Trio. Button Ball Barn in South Egremont, Massachusetts. Brian Dalzani as the Loner. The Music of Neil Young. Darryl's House in Pauling, Way Behind the Sun. Brunch. Later on at Darryl's House, Departure, the Journey Tribute. The Local in Saugerties, the Golden Eras of Jamaican Music with the New York City Ska Orchestra featuring Larry McDonald of the Scatolites. The Lemon Squeeze in New Paltz, The Traps, Sunday. Town Crier Cafe, brunch with Margie Zintz and Mike LaRocco. Later on, showcase with Sam Gleason, Madeline Fezan, and David Roper. Darryl's House in Pauling, Psycho Circus, NYC, tribute to Kiss. Tempo in Kingston, country swing dance with Miss Tess. The Falcon in Marlboro, the Guillermo Klein Quintet. This has been the Entertainment Calendar, 98.1 KZE.
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Oh yeah, my dad's the midday man. He made me say this.

0: 98.1 KZE, Bruce Springsteen. It's a little bit early, but it's still a good one. Also had Kathleen Edwards and Cassandra Wilson with some jazz for your Wednesday. It's MK with you. Quick word from our friends at the Chronogram. When we get back, we've got some world music from Stan Getz.
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1: 98.1 KZE, it's Wednesday once again, and you know what that means. It's 4 o'clock, and it's Friends Day, brought to you by Hudson Paws in Hudson, New York, giving dogs a second chance at a first-class life, hudsonpaws.org, and also by the Lemon Squeeze in New Paltz, with private parties available and live local music three nights a week, thelemonsqueezenewpaltz.com. We are having ourselves a pizza party in 2 minutes. This Friday, June 12th at the Lemon Squeeze in New Paltz, catch the Slackers. Yeah, the whole world was in on it. The Slackers have been called the sound of New York by the New York Times. 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
1: 98.1 KZE. It is Friends Day once again, and we're going to just take one small moment. Can you strum a little bit? There we go. Maybe a little strumming. Oh, you got the sounds now? All right, good. Well, it's Friends Day once again, brought to you by Hudson Paws in Hudson, New York, and by the Lemon Squeeze in New Paltz. And I am delighted to welcome, for his first Friends Day visit, a representative of Pizza Party.

0: 98.1 KZE. Please welcome Pizza Party to the studio. This is of course our good friend Ethan Klee. I did a little jokey. He's been here before.
1: Howdy, y'all. But, nice to see you again.
0: First time as Pizza Party.
1: First time as Pizza Party, yes. We're going to be playing a show this Friday, and I figured we should come in and talk about it.
0: 100%. And glad you did.
1: Yeah, we definitely are going to be playing a show. It's at the Station Bar in Woodstock. It's going to be at 8 p.m. We have Henry Furland opening up for us. And then Pizza Party's taking the stage at 9 o'clock just after that. If you haven't checked out Henry, oh man, just come for Henry. If you
0: stay for the Pizza Party, ideally.
1: Stay for the Pizza Party. We'll get you in the door. You know, you can put some money in our two competing tip jars.
0: Okay.
1: And, you know, once you've done that, you're not obligated.
0: And whoever gets less tips at the end of the night never plays music again.
1: It's a voting system.
0: Yeah.
1: Yeah. Well, it might be a representation of Henry and then Pizza Party, but mm-hmm. It could be a lot of things. You know, we could just set up two, you know, diametrically opposed concepts. It could just be Luke Skywalker, Darth Vader.
0: Mm-hmm.
1: And, you know, people like to vote with their money.
0: They do.
1: They don't like to just put money in a jar for no reason.
0: I mean, I would argue that in the Hudson Valley, people are more likely than average to tip just because they believe in paying musicians.
1: I would hope so.
0: Yeah.
1: I would hope so. It definitely is a big part of our sort of cultural identity here, and we want to sustain it. We want to make sure it's happening. You
0: but
1: know?
0: A little psychological manipulation never hurt anybody. And no. Yes, putting, you know, Taylor Swift or Harry Styles on a thing.
1: Yeah, something people feel strongly about. Yeah. And, you know, something that creates controversy.
0: I don't know why I thought to pit those two against each other. But
1: I think that would work. The Swifties know which one they would put their money in.
0: Yeah.
1: But you gamify everything. Gamify everything. Everything needs to be a game.
0: Everything has to have a concept, and that seems to be a little bit what Pizza Party's about. Tell me about this new project.
1: Oh, the concept is loose.
0: It doesn't look loose. You're wearing a Walmart vest and a tinfoil hat.
1: What does this give to you?
0: To me, what this says is we know what we're about. I don't necessarily know what it is, but it says to me that you've thought about it.
1: I mean, with the 250th, you know, the bicentennial and a half mm-hmm. of the American experiment, I think this is just about the most American garb I could possibly don.
0: Absolutely.
1: The concept is loose, but we may or may not be a group of employees at a large corporation, which shall no longer remain nameless.
0: Mm-hmm.
1: And we have tuned into something. We've tuned into the truth.
0: Okay.
1: And the truth is that we're going to get a pizza party at the end of this. All the horrors that persist and all of the bad things that keep happening in our timeline, it's going to be okay, because at the end of this, we're going to get a big employee appreciation party, and there's going to be pizza. We're going to have a cappuccino machine in the break room, and that's going to kind of make up for all of this.
0: I mean, what else can we ask for? What more can we possibly ask for?
1: I can't really imagine anything else besides, you know, root beer, pepperoni, mm-hmm. cappuccino.
0: Not alcohol, because it's the middle of the workday.
1: It's the middle of the workday. Limit two slices per employee.
0: Mm-hmm.
1: You must wash your hands upon returning to work.
0: And 15 minutes or so, and then back
1: and
0: to...
1: And then you're back to the register.
0: Floor, yeah.
1: Back to the register. Back to the, you know, whatever.
0: Warehouse, wherever you're stationed.
1: Back to the packing, you know, station, whatever you're doing.
0: Yeah. But we've had our moment in the sun.
1: That we will all have our moment in the sun. And mm-hmm. all you have to do is you have to get a brain covering, because the globalists are trying to tap into your brain waves, and you need to protect those. And this is all, you know, as consistent as I think the American logic generally is.
0: Mm-hmm.
1: You know, it sounds a little nutty, but this is what we think. Like,
0: it's no nuttier than anything else.
1: That's
0: and
1: right.
0: Also, there's a billion versions of the truth floating around at all times, which is part of the problem.
1: Mm-hmm.
0: So, yeah, I mean, who's to say that yours is not the pure truth?
1: Oh, no, this is the pure truth.
0: Okay.
1: This is the pure truth.
0: Good.
1: Yep. At the end, we're getting a pizza party, and it's gonna be okay.
0: All right.

0: probably cried in the walk-in at all of them.
1: Yeah, that's what they're for.
0: Yeah.
1: It's mostly what they're for. No, I didn't cry in this one as far as I remember, but we used to, you know, get just shipments upon boxes of cans of whipped cream, and there was a reclamation area. If you don't know if you've ever been in most supermarkets, if anything is sort of like aesthetically damaged, it's basically
0: you can't
1: put that on the shelf. Yeah. So you kind of just throw it into a corner where it rots and it gets taken out to a dumpster out back, and you're not allowed to.
0: Unless your 20-year-old staff have other plans for it.
1: Yeah, I had other plans for it because, you know, my managers weren't there after 7 p.m. and I was there until 9 p.m. Mm-hmm. And so I would just kind of go into the cooler and rail whippets and eat mozzarella cheese and then finish my blocking, they called it, where you make the yogurts look nice on the shelves. And it's great. It was really actually pretty nice. Probably burned a lot of brain cells in that cooler.
0: Yeah.
1: But yeah, that I was somewhat directionless feeling. I didn't want to be in that line of work. I didn't see many options or many prospects.
0: You don't need to tell me why you were doing whippets in the freezer. I understand.
1: I was coping.
0: Yeah.
1: I was coping with sort of the trajectory of my life as far as it seemed like it was going in that moment.
0: Mm-hmm.
1: You know, there was no education to speak of coming down the pipe for me.
0: You're talking to a girl who cried in many walk-ins.
1: Mm-hmm. So that was what I was looking at. I was like, okay, it's the lifetime of this sort of retail and or food service and or, a grocery store clerk type work. And I was very demoralized by that. What seemed like an eventuality, like an inevitability.
0: Were you at the time going home and writing songs about it or no?
1: No, I didn't write songs at the time. I played a lot of guitar from the time I was like 15 to the time till now still, but I wasn't writing songs. That didn't develop until later. I, you know, we're discouraged from doing that stuff, I think. Have you ever been to a high school? You know, what happens if you sing or write songs?
0: Well, I went to a performing arts high school.
1: Oh, so you didn't get called pejoratives?
0: No, I did. That's why I went to the performing arts high school, because I got called a lot of pejoratives for expressing myself at the normal one.
1: Yeah, I just mixed some plays. Mm-hmm. I did some audio from some school plays at the Poughkeepsie Day School, Star to Be Performing Arts. Shout out Star to Be Performing Arts. And it was just such a positive environment. Oh man, these kids are just totally encouraged and supported by one another to be, you know, extra and to be expressive and to sing and to move and to work it.
0: Programs in school are lifesavers, and I mean that literally.
1: It was a really cool experience. It was cool to see, and I definitely, you know, might have started writing songs earlier had I been in that sort of environment. But, you know, you gotta have a little adversity. Mm-hmm. I think to come up with goofy ideas like that one. Mm-hmm. So I'm happy I had that experience. Thanks, ShopRite. Thanks,
0: Wakefern. I think it's quite beautiful, actually, that it's this experience that was such a dark place at the time is now fodder for a creative project. So, Pizza Party, my guest in the studio. The full band will be playing together on Friday at Station in Woodstock. And would you give us another song?
1: Oh, of course.

0: 98.1 KZE. It's a band called Pizza Party, which I believe is the Instagram handle. Is it not a band called Pizza Party?
1: It is exactly that. Excellent. A band called Pizza Party on Instagram. Please do follow us to see a whole bunch of mind-numbingly stupid content. That's what we're all doing, right? We're all farming for clips at this moment.
0: I'm doing it right now.
1: Yeah, multicam, multi-track audio. You got to clip it up. It's got to look fresh. It's got to be vertically shot.
0: It's kind of fun for now. I mean, I haven't gotten sick of the content generation and the editing yet. But for all of the eye rolling that I've done over the years about generating content, I am enjoying filming all these sets in studio, I have to say.
1: You know, I am not opposed to the idea of, you know, sticking to even an arbitrary format. I do think that like writing a limerick, it kind of gives us some sort of framework to like work within, and it can be a fun little game.
0: I've always loved a prompt.
1: I love a prompt. I love to kind of try to work within a predefined.
0: Give me a challenge of like, hey, write me an iambic pentameter, mm-hmm. and I am in.
1: Yeah, like that's kind of what, you know, these 30-second reels are like.
0: Mm-hmm.
1: I think we have this impulse. A lot of us grew up listening to like Pink Floyd and these sort of long form LPs and things like that, and so there was this expectation that that's what we were going to grow up and make, you know, and obviously that's not the direction the world went. And I think I had a lot of reluctance to like clip things down, make them like that, you know. I didn't understand why things had to be vertically shot. That was just a, you know, you learn these things, you're like, oh, I thought that was really cool, the thing I made just now. I got 4 likes, no engagement.
0: Yeah, I mean, the vertical videos and the shorts and the clips, like, those are, like, the advertisements to get people to go and, you know, quote-unquote buy the product. Ideally, like, pay you for your music and go on your Bandcamp.
1: Yeah.
0: But it's just a way to kind of draw people in and say, oh, who is this creator? I'm interested in them.
1: I mean, in theory, I thought that was what it was going to be as well, but I really think that, you know, people's expectations have just changed, and I think the content, the clips, the 30-second reels are basically what people are consuming.
0: Hmm.
1: You know, the same thing with musicians.
0: Well, it's what they're consuming while they're scrolling on their phones,
1: yeah.
0: Certainly, but I mean, when you're in your car, when you know, put on music to listen to, you don't put on 30-second clips at a time.
1: No, I just listen to podcasts.
0: Yeah, I mean, me too, usually, but when I'm listening to music, usually I'll put on an album.
1: Yes.
0: Yeah.
1: Yeah, usually. And I think, you know, the hope is that we can all kind of reclaim our attention spans once we've, you know, set this expectation of like 30 seconds, mm-hmm. everything at a time. But you should do that. You should follow me. I don't know about the rest of everybody else, but you should definitely follow my page and, you know, have your attention span diminished and reduced to nothing on, you know, so that I can get something out of this.
0: But the music's good, so, you know, you get that out of it.
1: You do get that out of it. You get a little something. It's not total brain rot.
0: You've been actually a low-key good content creator for years. You've been, you know, consistent about, like, you've never been shy to, like, film yourself playing and, you know, post it. I'm trying to overcome my camera shyness now.
1: Talking to the camera. That's the thing that gets me,
0: mm-hmm.
1: for sure. And, you know, if I had to listen to this, you know, in real time, oh, man, I don't think I could handle
0: it. See, I'll listen to myself. I will, like, the podcast that I've been on as a guest, I will, like, it's like, weird how much I listen to them. It's like my little autistic brain. I'm like, oh, I hear that again.
1: Yeah, yeah, yeah.
0: But I don't like to look at pictures of myself.
1: Yeah, it's hard. I mean, we're all very self-conscious, and we can't be, you know, if we want to be actually editing this stuff and, you know, editing the shot and like changing the shot, making sure we have good lighting. Like, you got to look at yourself. You have to get used to yourself. And it's a hard thing. You know, we're all struggling with some degree of anxiety and dysmorphia and self-esteem issues and stuff like that. And there's no hiding, you know, from all these cameras,
0: yeah.
1: and this expectation that we have to film ourselves and be these dancing monkeys. You
0: we
1: know?
0: Must have a record of everything.
1: We must.
0: Yeah. Pixar, it didn't happen.
1: It's for Peter Thiel.
0: Oh, God. Ghoul. We have Pizza Party in the studio, and you can see Pizza Party, the full band arrangement. This is the solo version of Pizza Party. You can see the full band on Friday at the station in Woodstock with Henry Furland opening up. And is Henry on at 8, or are you on?
1: Henry is taking the stage at 8. Don't miss him. He's a fantastic fingerstyle guitar player. He was just most recently featured on Democracy Now!
0: Mm.
1: What a cool spot to land. He has a great single out called Songbird, you should totally go check out. Fantastic fingerstyle guitar player a la Tommy Emmanuel, Chet Atkins, that sort of thing, Travis Picking.
0: Sweet.
1: Capable beyond his years. And then you get us. And
0: he's 12 years old.
1: He's 11 tops.
0: He's a prodigy.
1: Nah, he's in his 20s, but he's great. He's really talented, and at a very early age, he's not gonna be in easy supply next year.
0: Not gonna be able to necessarily see him at the station.
1: You're not gonna be able to catch him in these small venues.
0: Same goes for Pizza Party. Pizza Party's going the distance.
1: We're going far.
0: Heck yeah! You got one more for us?
1: I do.

0: 98.1 KZE Pizza Party, a band called Pizza Party on Instagram. I hope you get that pizza party. You deserve it.
1: I think we've earned it. Yeah, I think we have.
0: Absolutely. And if you want to find out if they get the pizza party, be at the show on Friday at the station in Woodstock. Ethan, thanks so much for coming.
1: Thank you so much for having me. See y'all there.
0: We got your community bulletin board now, and Gil Scott-Heron up next on KZE.
2: 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Saturday, June 6th from 12 to 3 p.m., Rev 250, summer open house at historic Red Hook Elmendorf Inn, with a Revolutionary War exhibit, ice cream, and games on the lawn. Also Saturday, June 6th at 2 p.m., the David M. Hunt Library and Music Mountain will present a book talk with Anne Liebling, author of Music Mountain, History of a Dream. Sunday, June 7th, Red Hook Youth Pride. Parade kicks off at 11:45 a.m. at the Linden Avenue Middle School, with festivities continuing at the municipal parking lot at 12. Monday, June 8th from 1 to 3:30 p.m., June Monday Movie Matinee. Good luck, have fun, don't die, at the Gunn Memorial Library in Washington, Connecticut. Tuesday, June 9th from 10:30 to 11:30 a.m., Storytime on the Dot for ages 0 to 4 years old at the Clinton Community Library in Rhinebeck. Wednesday, June 10th from 6 to 8 p.m., Gardner Library hosts the Ukulelians, meeting the second Wednesdays of the month, all ages welcome for beginner to experienced. Thursday, June 11th from 6 to 7:30 p.m., Medicare 101 program hosted by East Fishkill Community Library. To submit your nonprofit or community event to KZE, email the who, what, where, when of your event to info@wkze.com.
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0: 98.1 KZE, Yonder Mountain String Band, Brand New Heartache, Toots and the Maytals, and Gil Scott Heron up at the top of the set. It's MK with you. 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Big thanks to Pizza Party for being my guest in the studio. Catch them on Friday at the station in Woodstock. 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
2: For use only by adults 21 or older, keep out of the reach of children and pets. In case of accidental ingestion or overconsumption, contact the Poison Center. Consume responsibly. Cannabis can be addictive. Cannabis can impair concentration and coordination. Do not operate a vehicle or machinery under the influence of cannabis. There may be health risks associated with the consumption of this product. Cannabis is not recommended for use by persons who are pregnant or nursing.
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0: This week at the barn, Wednesday, June 10th, it's open mic night. 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
0: 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We are in your vinyl vault, and the Wood Brothers are coming to Arrowwood Farms on the 13th. That is this Saturday, the 13th. And we're going to play you one from their album, Puff of Smoke, on vinyl. This is the second to last track on the album. It's called You Choose Me on KZE.

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Ellen Sebastian with Sister Buddha. Also have music in there from Mavis Staples, Benny Sings, and the Wood Brothers. You can see them this Saturday at Arrowwood Farms down in, you know, Accord. Yeah. It's KZE. It's MK hanging out with you. And our Gray Fox Bluegrass discount tickets are on sale now. 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We've got some more local music for you right now. James Felice, My Enemies.

0: 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Our YouTube is growing all the time, as you heard me talk about a little bit in my conversation with Pizza Party earlier on Friends Day. I've been churning out content from my in-studio performances, and it's been a lot of fun. So there's a lot of behind-the-scenes videos. I'm starting to churn out some more Instagram, some interview clips. You can see those on Instagram, too. But yeah, so check it out. That's the KZE YouTube. Like, follow, subscribe, all the good stuff. We got music up next. From Mexican Institute of Sound.
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0: That's a long one from The Third Mind, Shake Sugary. We also had Habib Koite and Bamada and Mexican Institute of Sound with the Meridian Brothers and Beck. Ritmo Babylonia. It's MK with you on KZE. Jack Grace's Old Hotel starts tomorrow, Thursday night, 7 to 9. It's going to be on from tomorrow into the foreseeable future, into forever. Speaking of our specialty show programming, Trist is up from 7 to 9 tonight with Nighthawk. So stick around after my show. We got your arts and culture calendar now and new Brandy and the Alexanders next. The Arts and Culture Calendar on 98.1 KZE is brought to you by Northern Dutchess Botanical Gardens, where the plants we grow are the plants we sell, in the backwoods of Rhinebeck, ndbgonline.com. 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

0: One of my favorites from Dr. Dog, that's Jim Song from the Abandoned Mansions album. Highly underrated album, in my opinion. Molly Tuttle, Tedeschi Trucks Band, Brandy and the Alexanders also in there with The Heart Don't Heal. They're a great band from New York City. And I've been trying forever to get them to swing through the studio, and we haven't made it happen yet, but soon enough. We got a word from our friends at Moonbloom Music Festival and Cleoma's Ghost in just a couple minutes.
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4: 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Consume responsibly. Cannabis can be addictive. Cannabis can impair concentration and coordination. 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
0: Friday, July 17th at the Lemon Squeeze in New Paltz, the Haley Jane Band returns to the Hudson Valley. 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
1: That's the talented Al Olander on 98.1 KZE. Welcome to the show from her great 2026 release, The Worrier. Also had Cleoma's Ghost. It's KZE. We're in the 6 o'clock hour. MK hanging out with you till 7. Trist up next with Nighthawks. Right now, Charles Bradley with Cumberland Blues.

0: Chip Taylor and Carrie Rodriguez. 98.1 KZE also had Charles Bradley in there. And now I think it's time for another look at your weather, brought to you by Gristmill Real Estate, serving the Hudson Valley region since 1974 on Main Street in Saugerties, gristmillrealestate.com. Looking for some showers coming through early tonight, 67 degrees for a low tonight, 90 tomorrow with some clouds in the sky. Looks like heavy cloud, but no rain tomorrow, but some thunderstorms on Friday afternoon and a high of 93 degrees and hovering around 88 with some sunshine for Saturday and Sunday. Milder temps coming back next week, thank goodness. Got some Julie Cruz and Rubble Bucket up next in a moody set of music for you in the afternoon drive on KZE.
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0: Parker Millsap, 98.1 KZE, Front Porchin'. I've been doing a lot of that myself lately. Courtney Barnett in there with Waxahachie, Rubble Bucket, and Julie Cruz from Twin Peaks rocking back Inside My Heart. It is MK with ya. And we got all kinds of exciting stuff happening in June. We got the Ride for Mental Health coming up June 27th and 28th. Still time to sign up and ride on Team KZE. 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And don't forget to check out Adam's training journey on air and on our social media. Coming up next, we've got Dope Lemon and a little bluegrass coming your way as well. Trist up next with Nighthawks at 7. Keep it right here.
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0: That's Gorillaz with Donk-O-Matic featuring Daily, Rodrigo y Gabriela, Allison Brown, Steve Martin, and Tim O'Brien in there. Dope Lemon up top with Electric Green Lambo. This has been MK, and I'm just about done here. I think I've done all I can do here today. And thanks again to Pizza Party for being my guest in the studio. You can see Pizza Party full band debut this Friday at the station in Woodstock. Trist is taking over with Nighthawks from 7 to 9. Enjoy the rest of your evening. I'll be back tomorrow, same time, same place. Golly, I just love ya.
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0: Well, good evening, my darlings. Welcome back to another episode of Nighthawks Radio. Trist here with ya, and we have a very special, darling, dear guest tonight in the house, my dear friend, Dina. Would you like to say hello?
1: Hello.
0: Yes! I'm so happy to have you here. We are going to talk. We're going to gab. No big whoop. But what you just heard was Tori Amos, Caudalite Sneeze Live. And I had to start off with some Tori tonight. There's an underlying theme to tonight's show, but I'm not going to tell you what it is. But I am so stoked to have my girl in the studio. We are going to hang out and do a little conversation in a little bit. But in the meantime, let's get to some more tunes. And thank you for joining us here at Nighthawks. Coming up next, we've got some Depeche Mode with Strip.

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0: jam together to bring the best of the new riders, the band, as well as the dead. 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
2: For use only by adults 21 or older, keep out of the reach of children and pets. 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Cannabis can be addictive. Cannabis can impair concentration and coordination. 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Cannabis is not recommended for use by persons who are pregnant or nursing.
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1: Hey, it's Heather Thompson. 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
0: KZE, Trist here with ya, clearly messing with stuff that I don't know how to mess with, but all is good, all is good. My special guest tonight in the studio is my dear friend, Dina. How do we say your last name properly?
2: Peone.
0: I was going to say that. Is it Peone?
2: You got it.
0: Well, Dina, thank you so much for being here. Tell everyone who's listening out there who you are, what you do, and just all that jazz.
2: Sounds good. Thank you so much for having me on the show, Trist. It's such a pleasure to be here. My name is Dina Peone. I'm a writer and a professor of creative writing and a performance artist raised in Saugerties, New York, on karaoke.
0: Beautiful. And,
2: yeah. What do? I teach writing classes online and in person in Saugerties and Kingston.
0: Amazing. What sort of writing classes? What are the writing classes about exactly?
2: Well, right now I'm kind of hooked on this class that I designed called The Trouble with Trauma.
0: Yes, beautiful.
2: And I taught that recently at SUNY New Paltz, where I was the writer in residence.
0: Amazing. What inspired you to get into doing this class?
2: My own trauma and the difficulty I found in writing about it. I've been writing about a house fire that I escaped with severe burns and amputations when I was a morbid teenager back in 2005.
0: Wow.
2: And I've been writing this memoir for about 13 years.
0: Yeah. How's that been going? Like, I know it take. I mean, I've been making my album for like 5 years, so it's like, it's nice to know that like there's other people taking the time to write and create, because I feel like there's always this worry to like get it out, just get it out. But yeah. You are taking your time and putting your love in your heart, and you want it to be perfect.
2: Yeah, it's been a process.
0: Like, yeah.
2: Like being patient with myself. I don't think I've been able to do it without teaching as well, and like making space for other people's stories. And conversations with them about what it is to make art, and yeah, what it makes good art, what good is art, and who gets to decide.
0: Yeah.
2: And I definitely haven't been able to get as far as I have so far without you and your dance parties.
0: Oh, come on.
2: I've been a wonderful counter vortex.
0: Oh, I love it. Well, I think we should tell everybody how we met.
2: Yeah, let's do that.
0: I remember meeting you at the Colony when I was DJing. And you were like right up in front of the stage, and your little hair was whipping around. It was so cute. You had such beautiful energy. And I just, you know, I could see that when I'm up on the stage, you know, I love when people can give me their energy back and forth like that. And you were definitely doing that. And you left me a little note. Okay. And I didn't check it, I think, until like 2 days later, because I finally cleaned my car out. And Dina, Miss Dina here, wrote something like, you gave me a very nice compliment, like, you are amazing, can we be best friends? And left your phone number.
2: Yeah.
0: And I texted you.
2: I was so happy when I got that 2 days later.
0: You were. Oh my God, I love it. That's, I'll be honest with you, like, if it was anybody else, I probably would not have done it if it was like some weirdo, but I just got good vibes from you, baby. Like, I was like, I'm going to text her back. Hell, and yeah. The rest is history.
2: Hell yeah. Closer. Heck yeah.
0: Oh, you can say hell yeah. It's okay. Fine. We had a little conversation before. We're like, okay, we can't say this. We can't say that. Hell is okay, though. We're on Nighthawks, baby. Not that it is okay, but I mean, I'm sure they have great music down there.
2: Right? And great dance parties.
0: Well, like in all those like Beavis and Butthead cartoons back in the day, like Rob Zombie would make, they'd be like, duh, duh, duh, duh, duh, like, you know.
2: Your face is melting.
0: Yeah, while White Zombie is playing. Dina, darling, would you care to maybe discuss your story a bit more, go into some detail if you're comfortable with that, and just share, like, because you were such an inspiration to me, and I think it's beautiful that you are helping people create through trauma, because literally, like, if I wasn't a writer or a musician, I'd probably be a serial killer. All my exes would probably be buried somewhere. No, I'm kidding. Oh my God, cops are going to come after me now. No, you know what I'm saying? Knock, knock. But you know what I mean when I say that is, like, art is so healing, and it really can save your soul and save your mental health too. And I think it's hard for a lot of people to put that out there and face their fears. I know I do when it comes to writing. It's very hard sometimes to get your darkest words and what it is you're feeling exactly out on paper. And I think it's beautiful that you are teaching people how to do that. So if you want to go into more detail about, you know, what you went through and how, like, it changed you and what things have come out of it that have made you stronger.
2: Thank you so much for the invitation to do that. Because as you pointed out so beautifully, a lot of bad things can happen when you keep it inside, you know?
0: Mm-hmm.
2: Where to begin? I was a sensitive and tortured 16-year-old at the time that my house burned down.
0: Mm.
2: And I wrote a bunch of really angsty poetry.
1: As we do at
2: 16. As we do at 16, yeah. And I one of my favorite themes was actually fire, and I wrote a poem called Amputees Holding Hands. And in it, there is a line, "Externalize my pain, set this pen on fire." And I also wrote about being in a coma and, like, being disabled. I started a notebook with the lines, "In many ways, I am disabled. I dig my hands into my pockets for things that aren't there."
0: Wow.
2: And then the fire happened, and it changed my life overnight. I was in a coma for 72 days. During that time, I underwent countless reconstructive procedures to rearrange my skin. What skin I had left had to be moved to different parts of my body. I was like a living dead girl.
0: Okay. Yes,
2: cure Rob Zombie.
0: And play.
2: But yeah, I always told myself that I wanted to be a writer, right? And so when I woke up, coincidentally on my 17th birthday, and I found that I was burned on most of my body to the third and fourth degree and was missing several fingers from my dominant hand and lost all this range of motion, because skin shrinks when it burns, and especially around the joints, it can restrict what you're able to do movement-wise. I remember what I wrote. I remembered what I wrote. I wrote, like, "Feed the fire, let me burn," and things like that, and it was really helpful for me and being able to, like, rebuild my identity around this, like, mythology that I had.
0: Yeah.
2: One of the things that happened also when I was in a coma was I lost my voice because of a tracheotomy.
0: Oh my God.
2: So I needed a second airway in order to go in and out of the operating room. And it took me years to realize this, but I actually was in and out of my coma and unable to speak and ask questions about what was happening. And I think that's part of the reason why it's taken me so long to tell my story, because some part of me still believes, like, that I don't have a voice, or that this story, like, isn't mine to tell because I wasn't fully conscious.
0: I remember you telling me that while you were in a coma, you remembered seeing some things, right?
2: Mm-hmm.
0: Do you want to talk about that?
2: Sure. I mean, I did have hallucinations when I officially woke up from my coma, and I actually thought I was still 16 years old too, like a couple weeks later.
0: Yeah.
2: I had some weird dreams when I was down there.
0: Wow.
2: One of the things that I dreamt was that I was in another fire and swinging Tarzan style across the fire from a rope. And I had my cat, Groucho, under my arms.
0: Goodness.
2: And I was saving her.
0: Oh, I'm going to cry.
2: And when I came out of it, I was like, what are the odds that we'd survive two fires?
3: Wow.
2: To my family. And they were like, what are you talking about?
3: That's wild. So when you, like, when you first woke up, like, what was, like, the thoughts? Like, I mean, it's a lot to obviously process. And, like, what, I guess, like, what were you aware of when you woke up in a way?
2: Well, the first thing that I saw was my family coming in to my hospital room with balloons, and they're telling me happy birthday.
3: Wow.
2: And I started crying because I realized I didn't know where I was in time. I mean, I know my birthday is July 2nd, but the last I knew it was April 20th.
3: Yeah, that's got to be like a weird, I don't even know how you wrap your mind around that. Like, to miss that huge chunk of time like that.
2: Yeah, I'm still trying to wrap my mind around it, honestly. But I cried because, like, I felt so detached from myself and from myself as, like, the author of my own experience.
3: Yeah.
2: So, yeah, I've been trying to make up for that ever since.
3: Yeah. Well, you really, like, and I hope you don't mind me saying this, but like I said before, like when I first met you, like I never noticed any scars, nothing. Like when I just saw you, like your energy is just so pure and joyful. And oh my God, I'm getting verklempt. I'm getting verklempt. Here we go.
0: Let it out.
3: But you know what I mean? Like you just have such beautiful energy and you're such a doll. And like, I'm so glad you slipped that note into my tip bucket because like, you know, like here we are now and seeing you come to my parties and just dance and be free is like all I ever want anyone to find in themselves, you know, because I think so many of us have definitely like felt like outcasts at some point, you know, and have felt, you know, we don't maybe belong or we felt down about ourselves, but, you know, just seeing you on the dance floor, being free and who you are is just such a beautiful thing.
2: Oh, thank you so much for saying that. You know, it didn't come easily to me. Mm-hmm. And, I feel like I met you just at the right time and my life has been transformed.
3: Oh, by honey.
2: You and the spaces that you create for people to just be in their self-expression and be who they are. And, yeah, what a beautiful thing that you do. So,
3: darling,
2: as a reflection of that.
3: You are too much. You're gonna make me cry here. I'm gonna cry into my Prosecco. Well, listen, I to all the listeners out there, please excuse me because I am still learning our latest program at KCE. And I'm going to be human for a second and say I screwed up. So we're going to go to a commercial. But when we come back, I would love to talk about the song you chose to play and why you chose. And then we'll talk more into that. Does that sound good?
2: Amazing.
3: Beautiful. Let's see if I can do this right, okay?
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3: 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You are listening to 98.1 KZE, and I got my girl, my dear friend here in the studio, Miss Dina Pione. And you chose a special song to play tonight from one of my favorite bands of all time, perfect for Nighthawks Radio. Would you like to introduce it?
2: I would love to. Thank you so much. This was such a great prompt, thinking of a song that has impacted my life. And I feel like I could write a whole memoir about this song in particular.
3: Oh, beautiful.
2: And I wrote a little thing to introduce it.
3: Love it.
2: So before our house burned down, my sister and I had a very important ritual. Like many teenagers in the Saugerties Woodstock area in 2005, we often sat waiting for 4:20 p.m. or 4:20 a.m., a pipe cradled in one hand, a lighter tilted in the other. and as smoothly as the second hand slid into the minute, my or her thumb created a spark, signaling a cue for the free-handed other to press play on their CD player, that we might synchronize the first hit, hers or mine, with the perfect song. Doing the Unstuck by The Cure begins with a harp, which always sounded to me like some velvety gate widening to infinity. In this song, Robert Smith sings of paradise, as reachable but only through the obliteration of every object that defines your world. The timing of this detachment, he suggests, is always right. It's never too late to destroy everything you own, say, by gathering it all into a pile and setting it alight. The opportunities to come unstuck from the trappings of a life are endless. Every passing second is a chance to start again, to free yourself of any oppressive materials, structures, and designs. My sister and I never took Robert Smith's message literally, right? We appreciated the song for its use of hyperbole, something many artistic teenagers take full advantage of in their quest to express themselves. For me, there was something about the shape-shifting abilities of fire and smoke that seemed worthy of beholding and trying on for size. I wanted the ability to fold inward, creating new dimensions of self. And so after our house fire, the message of doing the unstuck came in handy for my healing. It was helpful to think that destruction cannot be separated from creation, and that at any hour, destruction carries the promise that we might create for ourselves a path to the world we'd rather be inhabiting. So in the wake of my lost childhood home and many of my earthly possessions, including my fingers, it was such a liberating concept. Having to start over meant, in one sense, that I could now become whoever I wanted to be. So that's why, when a nurse at the hospital asked me what I wanted for my going away party just before my discharge, I requested this album, Wish.
3: Ugh.
2: How could I re-enter the world without the gift of this song that was so foundational to my relationship to fire? Thus began the rebuilding of my identity as well as my musical inventory at the age of 17.
3: Wow, that is the best introduction to a song I have ever heard. And that is beautiful. Yeah, I'm sitting here with a big Joker grin on my face while she's reading this the whole time. So without further ado, darling, we are going to play Doing the Unstuck by The Cure.
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0: 98.1 KZE. Welcome back to Nighthawks Radio. Trist here with ya, and I'm here every Wednesday, 7 to 9, in case you did not know. My dear friend and guest tonight is Miss Dina Pione. I'm going to say your name like that from now on. Please all the time. Do. Pione. And we are just, you know, talking about... in a nutshell, trauma and dealing with it through art and creativity. And Dina is teaching a wonderful class on that. So if you are listening out there and you want to write and create, you don't need any background to do this. Anybody can do this. And, you know, if you can't go to therapy, this is a form of therapy, and I think probably the best form of therapy. So, Dina, darling, would you like to kind of get into more of the class or whatever your heart desires?
1: Sure. Yeah. Thank you so much.
0: Of course.
1: I'm currently teaching this class, The Trouble with Trauma, at the Cornell Creative Arts Center on Cornell Street in Kingston. And full disclaimer, it's not a substitute for therapy, but because I'm not a therapist.
0: Yes.
1: But I do highly recommend it. You know,
0: it's therapeutic
1: for anyone who wants to take a chance, you know, looking into the abyss and seeing what they find. So I have a course description here, as I am going to start up another 6-week series on Zoom Wednesday, June 24th. From 7 to 9 p.m. It's going to run through July 29th. And I can talk more about how to register for that.
0: Yeah, go for it.
1: You could email me if you're interested, if the following description sounds like it's for you. DinaPione@gmail.com.
0: DinaPione at gmail.com.
1: Thank you. At Gmail.
0: Gmail.
1: Okay, so.
0: Sorry, excuse me.
1: We're having fun serious, in the studio.
0: Serious mode.
1: All right, so this is an artist-centered workshop, okay?
0: Great.
1: And it's for anyone who wants to make something beautiful, meaningful, or purposeful from a difficult life experience through storytelling. Students in this class will guide themselves and each other through a series of creative prompts and conversations about original works in progress. Each week, we'll produce one page of writing, we'll read inspiring published essays together, and draft artist statements, tracking our creative process. Emphasis will be placed on feelings and ideas that drive a narrative closer to its center as understood by the writer, right? We're not going to read into it what we think the center is.
0: Yeah.
1: The writer is going to lead the conversation. And
0: beautiful.
1: Our job is to nurture the curiosity and the confidence in the freedom of expression.
0: Yeah.
1: Paramount to our success is going to be an atmosphere of mutual support, respect, and confidentiality. And by the end of the course, each student will leave with a piece of writing that feels both true to their experience and their voice, and something that feels imbued with possibility, like they haven't simply reenacted their trauma on the page, but they've begun to re-envision it.
0: Yeah. So beautiful, so wonderful. I can't speak more highly about this because I just know, for me as a musician, like when I'm writing and just able to be in that creative process, that's the best part of it for me. And of course, it's like when you do the full mix and the master at the end and you have the product, it's beautiful. But that initial process of just being so true and like letting whatever comes through come out on paper or come out while you're playing an instrument, to me it's like a very like spiritual experience. And from my experience with writing or playing and creating music and creating songs and melodies, there are moments where it feels like something is like taken over, you know, there's like a higher, there's another form that I cannot see, but I can feel it. And in my head, I like to think that that is all of the wonderful artists who have inspired me that have crossed over. That's where my mind goes, because I like to think, not saying that that is what it is, but to me it's like that is all that energy coming through, you know. I'll tell you a funny story, actually. One of the coolest dreams I ever had. I was about to go to the music studio one day, and I looked in the mirror and I said, "Bowie, if you can hear me, please send me some good energy to the studio tonight." And I went to the studio, always a great time. I went home that night, went to sleep. I had a dream. Okay, Bowie comes walking in through my French doors that I had, like, you know, he comes walking in, and it's like Bowie, like circa like 2002, which is actually the concert that I saw him at. And I go, "What are you doing here?" And he goes, "I came to see you." And he gave me a big hug. Now, come on. There's something going on there deeper. That is not a coinky dig.
1: Absolutely.
0: I think Bowie came to say hi.
1: Yeah, he crossed realms. He crossed realms to rub elbows with you creatively. Yeah.
0: Right? I think he did. And I think it's so cool because, like, if you call out, like, you could just, like, if you were a believer in the universe and, you know, that there is more than what we see, I feel like you could really connect with that energy and use it to your advantage to really, like, bring you so much goodness here in this realm. Mm. And again, going back to the writing process, it's like whatever comes right down in there on the pad and paper, it's like, just get it out. Don't second guess it. I think we could sometimes second guess ourselves a little too much, you know, with the writing process.
1: Yeah.
0: And, like, be hard on ourselves.
1: Yeah, editing as we write, self-censoring is something, yeah, that comes up a lot when writing about trauma, especially for various reasons, you know. But I think embracing the messiness of it and surrendering to the fact that you're just a vessel.
0: Yes.
1: Like, it might feel like you're having an exorcism or like you're possessed.
0: That's
1: or something.
0: Exactly, like, what it feels like. It's like, yeah, you are like a vessel and there's like something possessing you, but in a good way, not like The Exorcist. Our head isn't flipping backwards, you know. We might spider crawl, though.
1: Maybe a little spider crawl.
0: A little spider crawl here and there. But I think it's true to just surrender to it.
1: Yeah.
0: Surrender to that. And I think people are sometimes afraid to do it because either they don't want to face the trauma or they're just afraid to surrender to that power because it is very overwhelming if you are lucky enough to have that experience. It's like, whoa, it's like you don't want it to leave. And then eventually it'll start to fade out after a minute or 30 seconds or a few minutes, whatever the hell it is. But
1: yeah.
0: Surrender to it.
1: It can really bring your soul to its knees, so to speak, you know, and like it's not for everybody.
0: It's very moving and it's very like, it's a very beautiful moment to have in that creative process. And that's when you know you got something good. You know, I feel like those are those moments where you're like, this is, I'm holding back. This is good. You know what I'm saying?
1: Onto something, yes.
0: Well, we're going to take a little break, but before we do, I'd love to play this song that I thought you might like called Satan Is Her Name. Because it's a sexy little old rockabilly song, and it's to celebrate us two dark queens. And I thought we should honor that. Shall
1: Amazing. We? Let's do it.
0: Let's do it.
1: I can't wait.
0: Here we go.

0: Northern Dutchess Botanical Gardens is one of those treasures that gardeners seek out on their annual spring forage. The coolest thing about Northern Dutchess Botanical Gardens is that it breathes. It's a living, working greenhouse operation where the plants we grow are the plants we sell. We have an extraordinary variety of annuals, perennials, vegetables, and herbs that will satisfy every gardener, with greenhouses and sales yard nestled nicely in the backwoods of Rhinebeck, in as relaxed a setting as a nursery can have. Stock is arranged with you in mind, ensuring a more satisfying and informative plant buying experience for every level of gardener. But be warned, finding Northern Dutchess Botanical Gardens can be challenging. A keen sense of direction and an even sharper sense of adventure is essential. Or you can go online to ndbgonline.com for directions. For those who seek, horticultural wonders await. Northern Dutchess Botanical Gardens, a journey well worth the effort. ndbgonline.com.
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0: Welcome back to Nighthawks Radio. Trist here with ya, and you were listening to 98.1 KZE. We are at the top of hour two in our show, and I had to kick it off with some Roxy music, of course. That was Bittersweet off, I think might be one of my favorite albums of theirs, Country Life. I think it came out in 1975, about. But good stuff, good stuff. And if you're around June 20th, actually, I am doing a Bowie and Prince dance party at Pearl Moon in Woodstock. Dina, you coming?
1: Oh, yeah. I did not miss it for the world.
0: That is my birthday party, and hint, hint, I will be playing a lot of Roxy music that night, so just letting you guys know. So if you're fans of either of those artists, plus affiliated artists, genres, songs in between, it's going to be such a fun night. I can't freaking wait. That's all I want to do. The only way I want to celebrate my birthday is through dance and music, and again, that's how we met. It's a beautiful way that I met Miss Dina Pione, my special guest tonight. And while during the break, we were just talking, we were getting real deep here. Me and her are going to have like a hug and cry fest at the end of this or during this. So forgive us if you hear us getting all verklempt. But we, on a fun note, I wanted to know about some ghost stories that you might want to share with us if you're comfortable with that.
1: Absolutely.